0: 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American Idiot is Green Day. 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What you got going on today?
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0: Excellent, my friend. Thanks for checking in. I appreciate it. Out mowing the grass with a fishbowl on his head, apparently. I don't

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1: I'm Crash with New Evanescence. That is Who Will You Follow? And Evanescence started at summer camp.
0: Well, kinda, because Amy Lee, who was 13 at the time, was at camp and she was playing piano. Ben Moody, who was then 14, heard her, was impressed, and struck up a conversation, and they started writing music together shortly after that, which was technically the beginning of Evanescence.
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Star 99.1, Almost Monday's new album is called Thank God It's Almost Monday, and it's out now. It dropped a couple of days ago, so when you get a chance, stream it. The song's on.

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1: 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Cage the Elephant, Beaches in Tennessee. 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
0: Right on.
1: All right, my man. 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
0: You too, my friend. Thank you for that. See, I like that guy. That guy knew what he was talking about. One, two, three.

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1: Another day, and we still don't know what's going on with Incubus. It's been a year since they promised us music. They said they were going to do a tour. All of this stuff, and still nothing. Incubus, at least send a note, say hi, something. Jeez, I'm Mike Jones. Now, we do have other friends that are staying busy, getting ready for our iHeartRadio Music Festival. It's 1 week from today. We got a lot to talk about with the festival in a couple minutes. Self-Aware from Temper City.

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1: Feel Good Inc. from the Gorillaz. It's always a great song for Friday afternoon. Always spot on to help us get into the weekend. I'm Mike Jones. I want to actually look ahead to next weekend. I hope you have big plans for this one, but next weekend, we got our big plans with the iHeartRadio Music Festival. 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
1: After Wednesday night, I hope the NFL changes things. I'm Mike Jones, because they had the first game of the season, Seahawks and Patriots on Wednesday. Soundgarden did the halftime show, and you didn't see any of it on TV. That's freaking Soundgarden. Come on, NFL. Well, Cage the Elephant, they're going to play at the halftime show at the game in Germany, November 15th. You better put that on so everyone can see it. Well, we're going to have Cage. We got Beaches in Tennessee right after staying for you.

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I'm Mike Jones. 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

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Californication with the Red Hot Chili Peppers. I'm Mike Jones. 25 years ago today, September 11th, 2001, the tragedies happened, the attacks on our country, on America. And I want to talk about September 11th, 25 years later. We'll get into it in a few minutes.

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1: It's Sum 41 and Landmines. Thanks for being with us this afternoon. I'm Mike Jones. It's been a tough day looking back on everything 25 years later on the anniversary of September 11th. And I remember everything about that day in 2001, exactly where I was, what was going on, and seeing everything unfold with the World Trade Center buildings, with the Pentagon, with Flight 93, and the worry, the fear, the uncertainty, everything that was happening that day and then to follow. And the fact that we lost thousands of people on that day and so many more in the days, the weeks, the months, the years afterwards. So many people that sacrificed so much as we came together, as Americans came together looking out for each other. But there's still so many questions, so many things that we don't know that we'll probably never get answers to. But today, though, today we're thinking about everyone we lost that day and following on September 11th. We will never forget.
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1: It was cool seeing Mike McCready of Pearl Jam playing the national anthem the other day at the first NFL game of the season with the Seahawks and Patriots. Unfortunately, we didn't get to see Mike playing with Soundgarden during the halftime show. Big dropping the ball there on the NFL and NBC's part. Like, you got Soundgarden playing halftime. Show it. Let everyone rock out with them. Man, Papa Roach.
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1: 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I'm Mike Jones. 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We're getting into it with Marcy Playground, Julia Wolf's new one in my room. 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I want.

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I'm Mike Jones. Bush is coming back to Honolulu October 2nd and 3rd at the Republic. 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
1: 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How confident are you in your skills? These are basic things in this survey I saw that people were asked. Could you do it? Well, we'll talk about what those things are and what people had to say in a few. 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
1: Through glass from Stone Sour. Thanks for hanging out today. I'm Mike Jones. How confident are you in your skills? These are pretty basic things. This survey came out asking people if they could do basic stuff, if they feel good about just being able to do it right away, you don't need instructions, a YouTube video, anything like that. 73% of people said they could cook white rice, no problem. 67% of people said they could change a diaper. 60% of people said they could sew a button. And then 39% of people said they could change a flat tire. Funny enough, for me, for Mike Jones, changing a flat tire would be at the top of my list. And white rice right below it. But then sewing a button, it's going to look like hell. And changing a diaper. I've never changed a baby's diaper. I would have no clue. You know what I would do? Mrs. Jones, where are you? I need some help.
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9: Next. Hey, Alfie. What can I get for you?
10: Hey, Nora. Just a nice latte, please. How was your weekend?
9: Not bad, thanks. Mainly working here. You?
10: Me? Well, I was battling gods in the afterlife realm, and after lunch, I fought mercenaries. Ooh, could I get oat milk with that latte, please?
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10: 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Oh, and I'll grab an almond croissant, too.
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1: The Cranberries and Dreams. And while Three Doors Down is going to sing about Superman with kryptonite, I was actually thinking about Batman. I saw a poster for the new Clayface movie that's coming out next month. One of Batman's greatest villains. And maybe in the movie, maybe we're going to find out who the new Batman is going to be. And that's not Robert Pattinson's Batman. That's a different Batman in a different world than the new DC universe that's going on. And now I'm saying it out loud, just confusing myself.

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1: The Kill from 30 Seconds to Mars. I'd love to know what Amy Lee from Evanescence thinks about all the big Zelda announcements from earlier this week. I'm Mike Jones. She's a huge fan of all the games, all the Legend of Zelda games. And in fact, her only tattoo is a Zelda tattoo. Love to know what she thinks about the new Ocarina of Time and everything. I'm so excited for the game coming out in November. I am all in on it. I might even hold off on playing Grand Theft Auto 6 until I finish Zelda first. That's how excited I am. Who will you follow? Evanescence's new one.

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I'm Mike Jones. 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
1: Everyone, we can all agree that we love 311, of course. 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
1: Even if it kills me, Papa Roach, I'm Mike Jones. For dinner later, or, you know, whatever meal this weekend you share with someone, your partner, your family, whatever, are you all okay on the eating speed? Because that's causing problems in relationships where people sit down for a meal together, but one person eats way too fast, the other one is going slow, and it annoys people. Like, you're supposed to be on my same tempo and pace of eating. Look, we all eat differently. Mrs. Jones gets on me. I do eat fast, but I'm also like, honey, I got other stuff to do. Come on. But really, you got to be mindful of your eating speed. There's enough other stuff to fight about. Not eating.
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1: With the Offspring and Jimmy Eat World. Of course, we know their stuff. I'm Mike Jones. We'll get some new music into your ears with Self Aware coming in a few minutes from Temper City. And also later on, we've got an hour of new music. Young the Giant, Slightly Stupid, The Paradox, Fontaine's DC, and a whole bunch of other friends. They're going to have their latest songs all together at 11 o'clock tonight. And every weeknight, you get an hour of new music with Emerging Alts.

looked at a peep, nothing. It's been hard, too, because I really want to, but no, not going to see any spoilers. I'm going to get the movie tomorrow, going to finally see it. I don't know if Cage the Elephant's a part of it since they were on the tour in North America, but, man, I'm so excited about seeing the Oasis movie this weekend. 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
8: 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Hey, Alfie, what can I get for you?
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1: The Spin Doctors and Two Princes. I just read a great story, and you want to talk about rolling the dice. I'm Mike Jones about Noah Levine. He's Noah Kahan's guitarist in his touring band. Noah Levine, got to make sure we don't confuse the two Noahs here. He was at the Berklee College of Music, doing well there, had a big internship lined up, and then Noah Kahan said, I want you to be in my touring band. Noah Levine dropped everything and just said, I'm going to do this. And it's worked out very well. I mean, look how big Noah Kahan's tour is. But man, what a gamble. Doors is the new one from Noah Kahan. There's too many Noahs.

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I'm Mike Jones. Bush is coming back to Honolulu October 2nd and 3rd at the Republic. You can get your tickets at BampProject.com and make sure also to watch our Instagram to win your way in. 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

0: 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It's presented by Capital One, and our iHeartRadio Music Festival is next weekend. 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Weezer will be there. Their latest is We Might As Well Be Strangers. Oh, by the way, I'm Crash.
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1: I'm Crash with Alanis, and you ought to know. And when she recorded Jagged Little Pill, she didn't have a record deal. In fact, she didn't even look for a label until after she was completely finished recording the album because she didn't want a record company messing with it. And considering that it won 5 Grammys and sold 33 million copies, I'd say that was the right move.
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9: Next. Hey, Alfie, what can I get for you?
10: Hey, Nora, just a nice latte, please. How was your weekend?
9: Not bad, thanks. Mainly working here. You?
10: Me? Well, I was battling gods in the afterlife realm, and after lunch, I fought mercenaries. Ooh, could I get oat milk with that latte, please?
9: Yeah, of course.
10: 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So a pretty chill weekend. Oh, and I'll grab an almond croissant, too.
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Friends That I Don't Like is Dexter and the Moonrocks' debut album, and we'll get it October 2nd. My name's Crash, and this is Freakin' Out.

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1: That's POD with Youth of the Nation, and they've confirmed that the new album is finished, so they should be announcing a release date anytime now. My name is Crash with Tame Impala. This one's Dracula.

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1: Chris Kelly took a year off from Vanderbilt University so he could focus on Edge Hill, and then they started doing really well, so that year turned into another, and then another, and now they're going stronger than ever, so he'll get back to class eventually. I'm Crash, and this is Double Take.
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1: It's a metaphor about the birth of Dan Wilson's daughter. So when my son Lex was born, I emailed Dan Wilson and asked him if he would send me an acoustic personalized version of the song. Because I thought that'd be a cool thing to have. Well, you know, of course he said no, but he did send me an autographed CD with a nice letter. Doesn't hurt to ask. My name is Crash, and that's my Dan Wilson story.
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1: At first, they were the Mondays, but they found out there was another band who already had that name, and so they became Almost Monday, which I like better anyway. 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

Star 99.1, Hawaii's alternative rock. Buffalo Traffic Jam is two guys. It's Frankie Cassidy and Nathan Ross, and they met when they were freshmen at Montana State University. They were dorm neighbors who both enjoyed a game or two of Mario Kart, and just look at them now. They're the duo who make up Buffalo Traffic Jam. I'm Crash, and this is Fool's Gold.

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KZLF haven't announced a new album, but we know they're working on it because they keep teasing us with all these new songs. Because they just released Dying in Reverse yesterday, and this one dropped back in July. This is Beaches in Tennessee.

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1: That's Blur with Song 2, and I know this is hard to believe, but they did not intend to call that Song 2. No, go figure. No, Song 2 was just a working title, but they were playing it live, and since it didn't have a name, they would just say, you know, this is Song 2, and people started to recognize it that way and be like, oh yeah, that's Song 2. So when it came time to give it an actual title, they were just like, let's just leave it alone. Don't fix what ain't broken. Besides, Song 2 is a lot easier to say than woohoo!
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8: Next. Hey, Alfie, what can I get for you?
9: Hey, Nora, just a nice latte, please. How was your weekend?
8: 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Mainly working here. You?
9: Me? Well, I was battling gods in the afterlife realm, and after lunch, I fought mercenaries. Ooh, could I get oat milk with that latte, please?
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9: 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Ooh, and I'll grab an almond croissant, too.
8: Wait, what? That didn't actually happen, right?
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Star 99.1, Hawaii's alternative rock. If anybody asked you, hey, what's the number one alternative rock song in the country this week? 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

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Indie Never Ready from Obsession is in this video, so I automatically love the video because I love Obsession so much. That's typically how that works. I'm Crash, and this is Somber with My Body Isn't Ready.

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1: That's Incubus with Drive, and they're working on a new album that was initially expected to be out last year but got delayed, so now we don't have a specific release date for it, but they're working on it. 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I mean, granted, it's not much, but, I'll take what I can get. I'm Crash with Ensenada.

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0: Hawaii's alternative rock, Star 99.1. That's Green Day with Boulevard of Broken Dreams. I'm Crash.
1: Hey, Crash, do you know that song that goes, yeah, I'm Mr. Charisma effing Pablo Escobar? You know what I'm talking about?
0: Yes, that's Tame Impala, Dracula.
1: Dracula, could you play that?
0: Absolutely. I love this song.

0: Star 99.1. I'm Crash with Oasis and Champagne Supernova, and the new documentary Don't Look Back in Anger got its IMAX release a couple of days ago, and then it hit regular theaters today. Of course, it is in limited release, but it will stream on Disney Plus later this year. And they've been dropping hints about a possible tour in 2027. So there's all kinds of excitement brewing on the Oasis horizon.
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2: It's the Friday going into the weekend edition of your new music show. Welcome to Emerging Alt. I'm Mike Jones, hosting tonight for Alex Mack, and I promise to go into the weekend. We've got an hour of A-plus, top-quality new alternative rock music for you, with Young the Giant coming, with Goose and Fontaine's DC, and a whole lot more. Let's get it going with the Lindas. These ladies have been having such a great run lately. Their new album just came out a couple weeks ago, Gotta Get Out. They played with the Ramones' 50th anniversary tribute show at the Hollywood Forever Cemetery, and I'm sure they've got a lot of big things, other big things coming real soon. Burning Out kicks off Emerging Alt tonight.

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1: Evergreen from Young the Giant on Emerging Alt. The guys in Slightly Stupid, they were saying that they're in a new chapter in their life. They're all starting families now. They're a bit older, but making new music always makes them feel like kids again. And it's just such a fun thing to get the boys together to have fun doing it. That's what it's all about for them. We'll hear it for yourself with Backseat Driving on Emerging Alt.

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0: We're getting into the weekend with all the new music you can handle and Emerging Alt. Thanks for hanging out with us tonight. I'm Mike Jones. We heard Backseat Driving from Slightly Stupid, Evergreen from Young the Giant. We kicked off the show tonight with the Linda Lindas and Burning Out. The Paradox is coming up with Steve Lacy, Adult Leisure, and a lot more. And I want to hear from you. Make sure with all the songs we're playing, you're telling us what you think. The ones that you really like, you want to hear more. The ones that you're like, you know what? I could do without that one. Whatever way you're leaning on the songs we're playing on Emerging Alt, hit us up with the talkback mic on the iHeartRadio app. Wherever you're listening, you get the message right to the studio for me while I'm in for Alex back for the next couple weeks and when he gets back from vacation. We love seeing what you think about these songs, knowing what you're feeling about the new music you're hearing in Emerging Alt. Let us know.
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11: Next. 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
2: I know it's late, but the guys in Edge Hill are probably practicing right now. We have Love to Go on Emerging Alt. Tomorrow, they kick off their new tour. They're going to start that and go all over the place, hitting up D.C. and Philly and Seattle, San Fran, L.A., Austin, Nashville. Like I said, going all over. And the Paradox, well, they're probably, maybe not right now, but I'm sure they've been working hard getting things ready, too, because their tour is coming up in a few weeks. They're sold out almost everywhere on that. Just a couple more shows and the whole thing. All the tickets are going to be gone. So good times for Edge Hill and the Paradox. I kind of like that. It's Emerging Alt.

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1: Good times, end times. It's Goose on our Friday, going into the weekend edition of Emerging All. Thanks for hanging out and starting your weekend with us. I'm Mike Jones. I hope you have some good plans. There's plenty to do. College football, the NFL is back, so lots of ball to watch. Baseball's going towards the playoffs. I might have to go see the Oasis documentary again. Don't Look Back in Anger is out. Lots to do for this weekend, but right now, the goal is to get more new music into your ears with Fontaine's DC and Marianne on Emerging Alt.

Alex Mack. And I'll tell you, next week, talking about Marvel, I'm really excited about the new Wolverine game that's coming out. I'm going to be spending a lot of quality time slashing it up as Wolverine. Kiss Me Like You Miss Her, Adult Leisure on Emerging Alt.

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0: That is quite a statement. Kiss Me Like You Miss Her. Adult Leisure. I like that song a lot in Emerging Alt. Thanks for being with us tonight, starting your weekend with all this new music. I'm Mike Jones, and you can get more new, not just weeknights at 11 o'clock with Emerging Alt, but also we have the Emerging Alt playlist on the iHeartRadio app, because you know all the time there are so many things coming out. It can be hard to keep up with all this new stuff. Well, we're making sure to update the Emerging Alt playlist all the time, so you have plenty of new things to hear. You can be ahead of the curve on all the new music right there on your phone with the Emerging Alt playlist. We got you.
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1: Loser is the sure-to-be-next big song from Tame Impala on Emerging Alt, following up with one of the biggest songs of this year, Dracula. I feel like Saturday Night Live made a huge mistake not getting Tame Impala, because on the Halloween episode, they announced the first four episodes, the hosts and musical guests. For Halloween, October 31st, they have Indy Navaretti hosting and Gracie Abrams as the musical guest. They made a huge blunder there. Nothing against Gracie Abrams, but you have the guys that made the song Dracula on Halloween. That was a gimme. Come on, Saturday Night Live. Hold Me in the Dark, Miles Smith on Emerging Alt.

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1: With Emerging Alt, we have music of all shapes and sizes. I'm Mike Jones, hosting tonight for Alex Mack. What I mean is, with Violet Grohl, she's doing it by herself with her new song, Bug in the Cake. And then there's the Revivalists, and there are what, like 58 members at this point of the Revivalists. I think that's enough to have their own county in some states. With their new one, Heart Stop. See, of all shapes and sizes on Emerging Alt.

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1: What's up? Hi, it's Mel Taylor. Just filling in for this evening. I'll take a request coming up here in just a few minutes. This is like the staple alt rock song.

0: Hawaii's alternative rock, Star 99.1. Dexter and the Moon Rocks that is freaking out. And man, that song has done so good for them. It's been on the top Billboard charts for a while. And not just the alternative, it also was like on the Billboard Hot 100, which is sometimes very hard to be a part of. So congrats to Dexter and the Moon Rocks. Tonight, you know what? I'm going to hang out. So I'm just filling in. It's Mel Taylor. If you'd like to hear anything or you got something going on, you can find me on social at DJ Mel Taylor. Or if you listen on the iHeartRadio app, please hit me up. Let me know what's up. Click that little red button. You can also make sure that you put us as your top preset there. That way it's like easy access. You need to hear something. You got us quick. We're doing contests. You just click on it. Makes it easy. And I hope that you're enjoying your evening, whatever the heck you got going on.
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If you asked me my most requested song, newest anyways, I would definitely say Noah Kahan. This man is amazing in concert. Everyone's singing along. You can just feel the energy and the vibes, even if you're just watching it on TV. The song's called Doors.

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It's Mel Taylor. You got Bush coming back to Honolulu October 2nd and 3rd at the Republic. 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

Star 99.1, Hawaii's alternative rock. 3 days grace, never too late. And it's so true. It is never too late for you to do something that you've always loved, haven't done in a long time, something you got to take a leap of faith for. It's never too late. So I got new music from Buffalo Traffic Jam. Such a great song. I got sucked into YouTube the other day listening to them. The song's called

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1: You know, sometimes I see stories, I'm like, what would I do? 43-year-old guy in Florida arrested after he stripped down naked inside a home goods store. Flash some shoppers. Like, I can't imagine if I'm in Home Goods, Ross, TJ Maxx, any of those, and that were to happen. You're just like so enthralled in finding treasures. And then, what? It's Alien and Farm and Smooth Criminal.

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Star 99.1. It's Blink 182 with I Miss You. And Blink, you know, I wasn't sure if they were going to get back together or what was going to happen, you know, after this last year where they're like, okay, we're done touring. Well, now we know they're back next year and working on a new record. It's very comforting. It's almost Monday. It's no more regrets.

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1: You crazy with the Cheese Whiz, back with Loser. And I remember having Cheese Whiz back in the day. You know, it was the cheese in a pump and you squeeze it and I'd put it on Ritz crackers. I'd put it on all kinds of stuff. But then, you know, I hadn't had it for a long time. And mind you, it is not traditional real cheese, Cheese Whiz. It's like a processed cheese sauce or dip. And then just like Velveeta cheese, it's not real cheese either. And you put that and Rotel together, man, makes the best dip. But I ended up having that Cheese Whiz on Amazon. I ordered it during COVID because I talked about it one night and somebody said, oh, go try it. Did not taste the same. I don't know if it's the exact same recipe that it was years ago that I'd remember trying it, but it's expensive. I ended up throwing it away. It was not my jam, but yeah, spray cheese in a can. I mean, it sounds nice. Maybe at the right opportunity, maybe in time. All right, I got Hoobah Stank on the way. I got a request for No Doubts. I'll do some Hozier. And thanks for hanging out late night for your Saturday. Is it Saturday morning or is it your Friday night? Whichever it may be.
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1: Huba Stank with The Reason, and that song was on the top list for the biggest one-hit wonders of the 2000s. And that list was interesting. Number one is actually Wheatus, Teenage Dirtbag. This is Ed Schill. It's Double Take. Not on any list, but it is a request for Wendy.

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It's Mel Taylor. You got Bush coming back to Honolulu October 2nd and 3rd at the Republic. 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

Hawaii's alternative rock star 99.1. Do you remember when it was like, cut the cord from cable? But now is it actually cheaper streaming than it was before? I mean, the numbers have risen so high. It is crazy. I'll share that with you coming up here in just two songs. It is Smashing Pumpkins with Today.

0: Wise alternative rock, Star 99.1. Do you remember when it was like, cut the cord, you know, from cable? I remember doing it right when it became a thing, but, you know, is it time to reattach? According to new reports, streaming prices are increasing at a higher rate than cable ever did. Since 2022, streaming prices have jumped more than 3 times the rate of inflation, which we obviously know is quite high. Apple TV, Disney Plus, they started at like $4.99, tripled since then. It costs $151 a month to have all 8 major streaming services without ads or bundle. 4 years ago is $90. So obviously, I mean, do you go back? They say you should do streaming cycling. It's where you subscribe to one service at a time and you alternate. So subscribe to Apple TV until you're caught up on all your stuff and then you drop it, pick up Prime, Netflix, and so on. It's big with Gen Z and it's possible. Maybe it's possible. I don't know. That if everyone started doing that, then streamers would maybe realize that we're just not made out of Bitcoin. You know what I mean? I don't know. Do we stand up? I have way too many myself. My kids get them. It's ridiculous how much money probably playing. Because you're paying for that and the internet, you know?
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1: It's Outside from Stained. And you know what, Aaron Lewis Frontman? He is a machine. Most of the time when he goes out on tour, you know, just with the band, he also is doing his solo music as well. So he basically tours all year. It's some Cage the Elephant.

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It's Mel Taylor. You got Bush coming back to Honolulu October 2nd and 3rd at the Republic. 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
1: 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And now Young the Giant has a song. 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

Star 99.1, Hawaii's alternative rock. All right, it's time for a couple skates for the evening, early morning, whatever time you want to call it right now. It's Nickelback, How You Remind Me. It's a request for John. Never.

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Star 99.1. I get so many requests for this song, and he is just so huge right now, making all sorts of history and things. It's Noah Kahan. Song is called Doors, and I appreciate your request.

0: Star 99.1. So I've got to where a lot of times while I'm just like reading my news or looking at stories and things that I will put on the Prime Channel, and they have music videos. You might not even know this. I know it's super random, but they have like a whole Amazon music section where you can check out some cool documentaries, and most everything is free. I mean, if you have Prime, but there's also like channels. So you can do like alternative or country rock. I mean, whatever you're in the mood for, or if you just want to watch videos, honestly, sometimes I'll put on country and I know some country, but not a ton, but I'll put it on and just keep it there. And it's like old school MTV, very limited amount of like commercials or anything like that. So if you still want to watch like old school videos, that's a great spot for you to do that. Amazon Music, it's got all sorts of fun things in there on Amazon Prime.
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1: All American Rejects with Move Along. And for me, that is my go-to. That is one of my songs that just makes me have a better day. 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It's Tame Impala, it's Dracula.

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It's Mel Taylor. You got Bush coming back to Honolulu October 2nd and 3rd at the Republic. 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

Hawaii's alternative rock star 99.1. It is pretty wild with Shinedown. They have a new song that's out right now, and if it hits number one, we'll find out this next week if it does. They will have 25 number one rock hits. I mean, of course, more than anybody else. Amazing. All right, I got new Phoebe Bridgers. Song's called

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1: 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I saw some Halloween candy. 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But why are we buying Halloween candy already? You're going to eat that before it's Halloween. I'm just saying. 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
1: Do you have like an eargasm song? One that when you hear it, you know that it's going to put you in a better mood, like feel good wise, have a better day even, or help you get through a project faster or better, more emotional. I don't know. Any of those things. 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I feel like Foo Fighters, my hero. 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Enjoy. It is a request for Chelsea.

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1: I got to tell you, Muse is one of my most favorite bands live. I remember getting tickets to go see them and really not knowing what to expect. And it was incredible just for the amount of people they have in the band and how loud it is and the light show. And I didn't even know all the songs and I was into the entire concert. One of my youngest, I remember when he was, gosh, a baby, and he was like in his jumper. I would sometimes watch some of the Muse concerts because they have great live albums and videos. And anyways, my kid would just sit there in awe and bang his little toys and watch. Like, I don't know. I've always been a really big fan of Muse. They're playing at our iHeartRadio Music Festival next weekend. Cool thing is you can watch it on Hulu and we'll watch it together. I'm not going to the show, but I wish I was. To see all the great artists. Snoop Dogg, I like to see Muse. Just so very good. But you can watch it on Hulu next weekend. Let's
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Why is alternative rock a star 99.1? So Papa Roach, they played Rocklahoma last weekend. I had some friends that went, and I saw the Instagram photos, and P. Roach performed. But I got to tell you, Jacoby Frontman, he's got like some Fountain of Youth going on. It's like Billy Joe from Green Day or something. Look the same for years. It is the Wheeze with Wednesday. Song's called We Might As Well Be

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It's Mel Taylor. You got Bush coming back to Honolulu October 2nd and 3rd at the Republic. 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
1: 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So you got Red Hot Chili Peppers working on a new album. It's their 11th. We don't know exactly what, you know, direction it's going in, but so they said a new one. Whatever that means. All right, I got new stuff from Paradox. Such a great song. The song's called I Kinda Like That.

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1: You know, when I think about a pumpkin, I think about one that might be your, you know, grocery store, your local church doing a big pumpkin patch. Well, this guy, Dale Marshall, he is the reigning champion for having the biggest pumpkin. And we're talking 1,436 pounds. What in the world are you feeding the pumpkin? 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That's my question.

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Star 99.1, Hawaii's alternative rock. Coming up here in a few minutes, we'll take a look at your national calendar for the day. What's up, what to celebrate, what to get after and have fun with for your 12th of September. It's KG Elephants. Dig this song. It's Beaches in Tennessee.

0: Star 99.1. Let's go ahead today and take a look at your national calendar. September the 12th. And if it is your birthday, happy birthday. Today, Sydney Sweeney turns 29. I actually didn't realize that she was so young. Kelsey Ballerini is 33, of course, country singer. Let's see. Jennifer Hudson is 45. Ruben Studdard from American Idol. He beats Clay Aiken, turning 48 today. Busy Bone is 50. Ben Folds is 60. And let's see, there are a lot of really positive things, I feel like, today and tomorrow. It is Hug and High Five Day. It was there for a few years, only just High Five Day. But now you're back to hugging. It's also National Day of Encouragement. Ooh, you like this one, Video Games Day. So you can play some video games. Mario Kart for me. It's also National Chocolate Milkshake Day. So enjoy that. Tomorrow, don't forget, it's Grandparents Day. Say what's up to your grandparents. Also, Positive Thinking Day. So rock out. A great weekend. Let's
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1: Sublime, they've got their cruise coming up in November, and there is still room on the boat. 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

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It's Mel Taylor. 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

Hawaii's alternative rock, Star 99.1, POD, and they have a new album and said they're very excited about it because they've always done all their music on the West Coast, but this time around on the East Coast. They're about to go out on tour this fall and we'll get to check out the new album. It's Dexter and the Moon Rocks.

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1: You better watch out on the internet. 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It's Tame Impala.

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3: 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Insensitivity training for a politically correct world. Woody, Greg,
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5: Yeah.
3: We got Gina.
6: Hi.
3: Seabass is here.
7: Oh, yeah.
3: Who, as soon as he walked in the studio, Seabass goes, oh, or Menace, good morning, Seabass.
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8: How are you?
5: Yeah, well, Menace was screwing with me, so.
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5: No.
8: Nice. 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
3: yeah, he's saying good morning.
8: Yeah.
6: He's being friendly.
8: Yeah. And offering you food that I brought.
6: A delicious treat.
3: Sammy's here.
6: Hello.
3: We got Morgan. Phones are open. 877-44-WOODY. Text over to 22987. There's a dirty little secret to share this hour.
6: Oh.
3: And we'll guess who it belongs to.
6: Okay.
8: Please be Tyler.
3: Coming up. Does anybody, have a dirty little secret? You know, and I actually, you know what? I do. It's. I don't want to say it was a secret. I haven't said anything about it yet.
6: Okay.
4: Confession?
3: Or? Well,
6: a revelation?
3: No, because this just happened yesterday.
6: Uh-huh.
3: And so here we go. Dirty little secret. But Greg, guess what I did yesterday?
4: What you did yesterday? Mm-hmm. Dirty? You?
3: Greg and Menace are going to be the two people who are the most excited about this.
4: Okay. Oh, okay. So it's not like a poop excited. Thing.
5: Greg and Menace.
6: I mean, that could be it.
4: Or a Joeing thing.
5: What do they have that's...
8: Oh, I have an idea.
3: Jeez.
4: That scared me.
8: I think I figured it out. I think I cracked the code.
3: It looked like the paramedics in with the paddles.
8: Does it have wheels?
3: It does.
4: Okay.
6: Oh, I think I know.
3: I bought a golf cart, Greg.
8: God.
3: I did.
5: Now, this is not for Greg to use, though.
3: No, Greg can use it. Yeah. I'll bring him to the airport.
4: Oh,
3: he can use it.
4: My God.
6: Just tool around.
4: I want a job that is just nothing but drive a golf cart.
3: I was telling the people at the place that I bought it, just how excited you specifically were going to be for this and how it's your dream.
4: It is my dream. And I think it's time.
3: And these guys do this for a living. They go, really?
4: Yeah. Oh, hell yeah. Did you tell them my theory? Like, the Iran war would be over today if they just said, you know what? Golf carts
6: for everybody. Everybody gets a golf cart.
4: Because how can you not be happy riding a golf cart?
3: I got to tell you, I thought, like, you know, golf cart, right?
8: Mm-hmm. Yeah.
3: Golf carts are not golf carts anymore.
8: No.
3: You go to the places that sell these things.
8: Yeah.
3: And you're like, is this a car dealership?
8: Yeah,
6: really?
8: Uh-huh. Oh, yeah. They have backup cameras and stuff now.
3: So the one I got.
4: So happy.
3: It's got Apple CarPlay.
8: Whoa. Yeah.
6: There's a monitor on
8: it? Yeah,
3: yeah.
8: Yes. Yeah, for the reverse cameras.
3: You got to see this thing. Yeah. It has
8: So do we go? Two-seater, four-seater, six-seater?
3: It's a four-seater, but the two seats in the back kind of face backwards, but then you can flip it down so it becomes like a little cargo bed.
6: Oh, fun. Nice. Mm-hmm.
3: Yeah, because that's part of like picking people up and then, you know, putting luggage or whatever to bring, you know, over to the...
6: Yeah, this is your work cart.
9: Yeah.
3: Let me find this stupid picture. Yeah.
8: Nice.
3: This is not the one, because the one I got is all black. But look at this thing.
6: Oh, my God. That's really nice.
3: Right? Look at the wheels on this thing.
4: Wow.
8: I was wondering if you're going to go...
9: Oh, my God. Nice with my
3: saying,
9: car.
6: Seriously.
4: I guess the thing is, clean.
3: Like, they're stylish, you know, compared... Like, when you think golf cart.
8: Yeah, you think
3: it's weird, man.
8: The old
6: white frilly top.
8: The brand is called like Golf Club or something like that.
3: No, this one's Icon.
8: Yeah. No, but I'm just saying the one that you're thinking about, old timey stuff. That's like
6: the standard.
3: Club Car.
8: Club Car. Yeah.
4: Remember the old timey ones? I hated them. They only had the one wheel up front.
3: I'm telling you, man, the golf cart game has changed, and these things. I can see if this is what you've been saying about these kind of things, what you want to be cruising around in.
4: Yes. Absolutely. Does it have AC?
6: No.
8: Well, there are some.
3: It's got headlights
8: on them.
3: It's got
4: It would have to have headlights.
3: Look at this big thing that's like mounted right here. That's a one giant sound
8: speaker,
3: bar.
8: Yeah.
6: That's crazy.
3: Yeah.
10: I'm gonna say
11: I will rule you.
8: Noise.
10: And
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19: Next. 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

0: 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The Woody
1: Show. It's a dirty little secret. I tell you, this top hat that I bought to go to the Magic Castle,
2: it's paid for itself.
1: It was on Amazon. It really has paid for itself. We have used it for so many things. I feel like we almost get more use out of that these days than we do the wheel.
3: Yeah, for sure.
1: Far. We use the wheel a lot, too. It's good.
2: That hat is a gem.
1: It is. All right, so there's some dirty little secrets from people around the room in here. We'll guess who those belong to. But Greg did tell me that he wants to share something.
2: It's more like an update on a dirty little secret, and I made sure to bring this up to you guys when Woody was not here because I, for some reason, thought you would belittle me or whatever.
4: What?
1: Well, I mean, fair.
2: Fair
1: depending
2: assumption.
1: Depending on what we're talking fair about assumption. Here.
2: So yeah. I was saying how, like, lately, I don't know if it's eczema or what, but I'm just kind of itchy all the time, I'm an overzealous scratcher. Mm-hmm. So I scratch myself to the point where I basically bleed because it's just insatiable desire.
3: The more you do it, the more you need it.
2: And so
1: But you know you're making yourself bleed?
2: Not at the moment, but I mean, eventually it's just,
3: raw.
2: Here's blood.
3: Yeah.
2: So a few weeks ago, I woke myself up in the middle of the night because the very base of my ween was itchy for some reason. And I scratched it so damn hard that I drew blood. And my update to my...
1: Your shaft?
2: Right where the body meets the shaft.
3: Uh-huh. Mm.
2: And I scratched it so hard that I had like a little scab or a little cut or whatever. Mm. And now I have a little scar. Have you ever had a scar where this, Gina?
3: Tiny discoloration.
1: I mean, I wouldn't be able to see it through all the pubes.
3: Right.
1: You know?
2: Oh, those are
1: from full bush.
2: Highly nicely trimmed. Yeah. Now the scar is like a little like lighter in color.
3: Yeah.
2: And it's like, thanks a lot, God. That's what I needed to make it even more unappealing.
5: you could use scar gel or something, right?
3: Yeah.
4: Really? Vitamin E.
2: So that's the update.
3: Don't get it now, have a scar there.
1: Question. Is it permanent or is it still,
2: I hope it's just still healing?
3: If it's that color, that's it.
2: And then when I got bitten by the dog in the right testicle, that's a scar. Oh. So now it's like,
3: your junk is
2: really
3: too
2: like,
3: much.
2: I've got two scars.
1: See, on dolphins, they have all those like scratch marks and stuff like on their skin.
2: Or on whales.
1: I learned the dolphins, like they do that to mark each other, like in their pods or something like that.
2: Really?
1: It's like an identification kind of thing.
3: Dolphins are crazy.
1: Yeah.
6: Like branding?
3: Yeah,
1: I guess they do
3: horrible things to each other.
1: I was at some, sea life thing where you swim with dolphins and stuff on a vacation with the kids. Yeah. And they were talking about how other dolphins will come up and they'll kind of drag their
2: beak
1: mouth
2: or whatever
1: over the other one to mark them. And it's like, hey, these are our people kind of thing.
3: Oh, it's like jumping in a gang.
1: Kind of.
3: Yeah.
2: So it's for identification.
1: So kind of. But like, it's cool, man.
3: Get it. You own your weenus.
1: Yeah.
6: Yeah. Don't mark us.
2: Yeah, it's identified now.
1: Now
2: it's
1: you
2: branded.
1: Can't be any kind of like sexual predator or deviant because
4: they'll identify it. Yeah.
1: Someone will be able to identify you in court.
2: Right. Yeah. Like, there's a little scar from overzealous scratching.
1: Didn't that happen with Michael Jackson back in the day? Like, they were asking, describe his penis.
4: Oh, that and Jeffrey Epstein. Just recently, that was that thing too.
2: Yeah.
4: Like the egg shaped thing,
3: right.
4: But he was in a deposition and it was on video, and they kept on asking him about what it looked like because we have reports that it's like it looks like this and it looks like it's an egg shaped thing, and then he walked out of the deposition. It's a recent video, you can go watch it online. But
2: and then the Michael Jackson one,
7: they looked at my genitals.
4: Did you take my advice and start taking a Zyrtec for your itching?
2: I did not.
4: To me too, where I'm getting
2: just scratching itchy. Like crazy.
4: Yeah. Itchy, and then the Zyrtec, it helps.
1: But to the point where you bleed.
3: But you act like lotion is going to kill you.
2: No, I don't. But I never think to, let's go about our day and put lotion down there.
3: Well, who doesn't want to put lotion on their ween?
1: I would never think to lotion that area.
3: Really?
2: Never, ever.
1: Yeah. Like, ladies, you lotion your...
3: Well, no, but I'm not scratching it.
1: No, I'm saying, but women, you will put lotion pretty much everywhere. Like, but
3: I don't think that
1: area needs it.
2: I think that's a thing that men and women will never be equally obsessed with. Women are obsessed with lotion.
3: I think about it constantly.
1: And every black dude I know.
3: Cream.
1: Every black dude I know is like got lotion like crazy.
3: Well, we should ask.
1: Yeah.
3: We know one.
1: What's that?
3: Does Vaughn use lotion?
1: We know one.
3: We know one here.
1: Yeah. Vaughn, do you have lotion on you right now? Like not on your body, but like, do you have it with you? Like on your.
0: Absolutely.
1: See?
0: I have lotion and I have vitamin E oil.
1: Ooh, vitamin E oil.
0: And right here on the desk.
2: And then do you lotion down there?
0: Oh yeah, for sure. Got a lotion, oil, keep it moist. Yeah.
1: Wait, but you lotion your junk?
0: Yeah.
1: Not for like beating it.
6: You oil it?
0: No, yeah. Just like out of the shower. Yeah, it all gets ashy. So you gotta make sure.
1: It does? Wow. Even your junk?
2: Yeah. Wouldn't that add 10 minutes to your routine?
3: Ten minutes.
2: Yeah. Every day you gotta
3: three seconds.
2: And then lotion everything.
4: Yeah.
2: And it takes forever for it to soak in. And then it smells.
6: It does take a minute, maybe, but that's when you're supposed to put it on, right?
3: Yeah,
6: after the
3: a
6: shower.
3: Literal minute.
4: Yeah. Yeah. Greg needs that teeth vitamin E for his wiener, though.
3: Yeah, that's like scar stuff.
4: Hook him up.
3: Yeah.
2: Wiener oil.
1: I like the vitamin V for my wiener.
3: Yeah.
1: You know what I mean? You know what I'm saying, fellas?
2: That's all you need.
1: You know what I'm saying, boys?
4: Yeah, like I'm not anti-lotion.
1: Right,
4: Greg? You
1: know what I'm saying, Greg?
2: Yeah. Hell yeah, bro.
1: Yeah.
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2: All right, let's see. Got to be menace on the female pee hole. Now, if you're just tuning in, you're like, what?
3: Yeah. What?
4: That's a way to start the conversation.
2: What? Sammy is another person's guest, followed by menace. Like Greg, I think he mentioned it before. Seabass, because he was homeschooled. Love you, menace. Definitely think you didn't know women had a separate pee hole, though. That's from Michelle.
5: Uh-huh. I feel like I've heard this fact just out of Woody's mouth in general, more from him than anyone else in my entire life.
3: Yeah.
2: What's that?
5: That you the always talk about this.
3: Hole.
5: Yeah.
2: Right.
5: It's like you're one of your...
3: Yeah, so you definitely know it.
5: Right.
3: So it's not you.
2: I was going to say, I thought you were going to say, I didn't know.
5: No.
2: Oh, there you go.
5: You're very
2: I'm an expert in that area. Yeah.
3: You throw it out there to educate others.
2: Yeah. Mm-hmm. I'm a poon professor.
4: Yeah. You're a street gynecologist.
3: A poon professor. You know what? We've been accusing Sammy of a lot of things when it comes to this type of stuff, but then it always ends up being Morgan. So I'm going to go Morgan.
2: Oh. Morgan's a solid guest, too.
6: Interesting.
2: Yeah. All right. Who does this dirty little secret belong to?
4: The public school system failed me so miserably.
6: Gina.
2: Wow. Are you serious?
6: What do you mean by adult? How old were you when you found out?
4: Irrelevant.
2: No, it is relevant.
6: Completely relevant.
2: Totally relevant. Greg
6: like
2: was
6: yesterday?
2: How old? Greg, you were how old when you realized that not all

0: domestic house cats were female.
1: 30-ish.
2: 30-ish.
3: Okay.
0: That's a true story.
1: Because they're so girly.
3: They are girly. Let's just put it this way. I had already started like using tampons. I had already started having sex. I'd already been to the gynecologist.
0: How old were you?
3: Well, that's what I'm saying. Like I was like in my like late 20s.
0: Oh,
4: what?
0: Okay. Yeah. Late 20s.
3: It just never... It never occurred to me.
0: And but how did you not realize that?
3: Because it's really hard to see.
0: No, not... Okay, so I would think, like, if you have one and you're peeing, you would feel that it's from a different...
3: You don't? At all.
2: Guys, like, I couldn't tell the difference between the two things that come out of there.
4: I could tell the difference. I can tell the difference.
0: Because it's coming out... You can't tell the difference.
3: Can.
0: It's literally the same... Yeah. It's literally the same hole it's coming from. But, like, I'm saying, if it's not... When you realize it's not coming from... That hole?
3: Not really. It's all just coming out
1: it's
3: down there.
1: It's all enveloped one area. Space.
5: And so when was your light bulb moment? When did you find out? What happened?
6: Did Woody tell you?
3: I Googled it slyly. Somebody made some comment like, oh, like well, three holes. I was like, that's funny. And they kind of looked at me and I thought about it. And then I did some examining and I was like, oh my God, there's another one. I didn't know. I never. And so like, if you get like a UTI or something like that, I had no idea that this was, I was like, oh, but yeah, stuff goes in there. Stuff comes out. What's the big deal?
0: See, Greg, let me educate you. This is the.
3: It's up there. You can barely see it.
1: That's a great picture.
3: Well, it's like a pinhole.
0: Well, the clitoris has the penthouse. That's the very top.
3: Right. But it's a tiny little dot.
0: Yeah.
3: Like the urethra.
0: I just find it. I don't know.
3: It's weird.
0: I find it fascinating that you wouldn't be able to tell the difference.
3: I still can't tell the difference.
0: Okay.
3: Am I like a...
4: Well, I mean, Morgan agrees with
5: you. I can't feel it. That's for sure.
4: Well, because I can feel the pressure in my bladder and then the releases. Yeah, but the... I mean, you've never... Even as a kid, just like sat there while you were peeing and like looked out. Like you never saw where it was coming
3: from.
4: It's
3: all coming from down there.
0: Yeah, down there. Oh, yeah, okay.
3: I mean, they're really close together, guys.
0: They are close together, but...
3: I had no idea.
0: I don't know, but the feeling of something in the other one, right?
3: Yeah.
0: Like I don't know, like.
3: Well, that's why when we like you talk about catheters and like when I knew somebody who had one, I'm like, what's the big deal? Stuff goes in, stuff goes out. I had no idea.
4: Okay, but you were already using tampons at this time, and like we discussed, you can pee with a tampon.
3: Correct.
4: In. So were you taking a tampon out every time you peed, or like what was going on?
3: I thought it was just going
0: just
3: around.
0: Case?
3: I thought it was just going around the tampon.
0: But why?
4: So you thought you were getting a pee-soaked tampon?
3: Yes.
0: Seabass, more and more. More and more, I am on your side of, you know what? I'm not sure how this Mensa testing happened.
3: Yeah, maybe.
2: I know how it happened, and it was suspicious.
3: I know.
0: What sense, what common sense does it make to think that urine would go around the tampon, but the other fluid, blood, would not?
4: Right.
1: Ah, yeah. Mm. Answer that.
6: Well, blood's thicker than water, guys. Everybody knows that.
4: It's like a strainer.
0: You're right, Menace. Duh.
3: So, okay, if you want to get super personal, blood doesn't just get stuck in the tampon. Sometimes you need both. So it's like this, like,
0: both,
3: do you guys
0: both what?
3: Do you use
0: both
3: like a tampon and a pad?
5: No.
3: Oh, lucky.
4: Oh, I mean, I know what you're talking about.
3: So it's not,
4: sure,
3: it
4: like
3: doesn't
4: a,
3: just,
4: a liner.
3: Damn. It's not just
6: you're
3: one gets caught and one doesn't.
6: Yeah.
3: Seriously.
0: You're gross.
3: So I...
6: Ew.
3: Yes, I'm gross. I'm stupid and gross.
0: Yuck. Right, Greg? Yeah.
1: Dumb and disgusting.
3: Dumb, disgusting. I don't know everything.
6: Didn't they call you Gina Blood Buckets?
0: Yeah.
2: Sure.
0: Yeah, wasn't that your name?
3: Yeah, that's my name.
0: Gina Blood Buckets?
3: Yeah. Yeah. So there you go. So now we all know how many
5: Aren't
3: holes.
5: You glad you
3: Yeah, I don't out. Care. Who am I trying to impress?
0: What does it matter?
1: Right. All right. What you don't know, you don't know.
3: I know.
0: Dirty little secret. This one says, never did this before a couple weeks ago. I sharted.
4: Oh.
3: Oh.
5: Really?
2: First time
5: ever.
0: First time sharter.
2: First time sharter. Might be Greg.
6: Greg would totally shart.
0: Here's why I don't think it's Greg, because he's so paranoid about not going public places that he is Campbell'd, I think, probably to an extreme degree.
1: My body's trained.
0: And and sometimes that has failed him.
4: Yeah. Oh.
0: And he is at least sharted.
3: Oh.
2: I think it's quite the opposite, because you shart. Now, see, Greg, now I see that with that reaction that I'm correct. When you shart, it means you are, you're like, oh, maybe this will, you know, you're not clenched up.
6: Yeah.
0: What?
2: When you are cameling, you are ultra clenched. Mm-hmm. And so you don't even have the opportunity.
0: I know, but like sometimes there's so much pressure build up, right? Like,
1: I see what you're saying.
6: And any part of cinema and television, we all know it's just you're relaxed and then you.
2: Right.
0: But I'm saying, have you ever cameled so hard and like you get like that, like kind of weird, like you got a fart, but there's a crampy kind of thing to it?
1: Well, it goes
0: where
1: away.
0: You literally freeze.
1: It goes like away after a while.
0: You can't move another step because if you move a step, like something's coming out.
6: No.
0: So you have
6: I'm
0: to sit there and just clench and wait for it to pass. Not because there's a lot of pressure build up. Because there's like a bubble of fart moving.
5: You guys should be going to the bathroom when you feel like you need to go to the bathroom.
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1: I sold a pair of my dirty workout socks to a foot freak.
2: Yes!
1: I already got paid. I'm putting it in the mail today.
3: Hell yeah!
4: Now, would you consider selling other wares, such as a bra or something like that?
5: Your panties, too. You want to buy my panties, Sammy? No, I'm just curious what you're up for.
6: The Woody Show.
7: Have you ever been this drunk?
8: Yes.
9: Yeah.
7: I know Greg has. 41-year-old guy in Florida. He was having a good time. Multiple reports. Police were called. Guy drunk out of his mind, ripping off his clothes, banging on plywood, and laying down in the middle of a parking lot.
1: Fun.
7: After he tried running in front of some moving cars, the cops then stopped him and they arrested him. He asked for his phone call so he can get a family member to come help him out. Cops agreed to that, so the guy pulled off his shoe and started talking into it like it was a phone. And so, yeah, they hauled him off.
8: He was slightly confused.
7: Yeah.
8: Yeah, I've been that drunk.
7: Yeah.
8: Ripping off the clothes thing, though.
7: Not at least until he gets back to the hotel room.
8: Yeah. Although one time I did on a rooftop pool end up in the pool, and I don't remember how I got out of the pool or back to the room and how I got dressed.
7: Yeah.
8: I mean, I'm sure Mario
1: Somebody
8: did it all for me.
1: Yeah.
7: Sure. Sure.
8: Not embarrassing at all.
9: No.
7: We've had, many clips of Greg just being mega trashed.
8: Yeah, we can delete those.
7: That's classic audio.
9: Yeah.
10: In fact, if you go to any Woody Show event, chances are Greg will be mega
7: Greg
9: hammered.
7: Greg has
8: I've changed.
7: Yeah, Greg has now gone out of his way to control himself.
8: Absolutely.
1: Yeah.
7: And to not really let loose.
8: At a recent one that we all went to at a brewery, I had half a beer.
1: The entire time?
8: The entire time.
1: I had more than you.
2: Why, Greg?
8: Because I'm mortified about how I've acted at previous events.
2: But everyone loves it.
7: But that's what people are there to see.
2: Yes. Yes.
9: Why even be there?
2: Half that crowd was there for that.
8: Okay.
7: Right. Drunk Greg.
9: I think
7: they're looking to get Gregged. That's what we call it. Because when Greg drinks,
8: those
7: of you new to the show, he goes straight.
8: Yeah.
7: He starts getting really interested in boobs.
10: Straight and semi-illegal.
8: Straight and gropey.
7: Yeah.
8: Inappropriate. Yeah, that's what is embarrassing.
7: So we would have chicks show up to our events.
1: Yeah.
7: And they would say straight up to me, like, I'm looking to get Gregged.
1: Wow.
2: Check it out.
8: Ridiculous. Yeah. Can't do it anymore.
7: You know what a dream that is, Greg, for a lot of dudes?
9: Yep.
8: I know. Well, that's just tell them you're gay, you know?
1: You can see anything you want.
8: Gay equals safe.
1: Because you probably forgot.
2: Or
11: if you know what I'm saying.
7: Yeah. There he is.
8: Oh, God.
9: Now that's a fun guy.
2: Bring him back.
8: You know
2: Bring
8: who else has lived their entire lives? Every living person.
2: So far.
8: Yeah, he had a very poignant point.
11: Menace, happy birthday. If I had one wish for you, it would be stop saying that's what I've been saying. When you think that Facebook changed their name to Meta because of the metaverse, and you go, oh, that's what I've been saying. That's what motherfucking Mark Zuckerberg has been saying. The whole world has been saying. You're like, oh, when it comes to stocks, buy low, sell high. No,
1: socks?
11: You motherfucker. That's what everybody's been saying.
7: That's what everybody's been saying.
8: That person right there in that clip is very angry and mean, but valid point.
9: I never said anything about the metaverse or in the buy low, sell high thing. It's just being sarcastic.
7: Here's Greg at another meetup that we had.
11: Two.
12: Okay, now, on a scale of 1 to 10, how turned up do you think you are?
11: Like a 14.
12: Any thoughts that you'd like to share with anybody that you wouldn't normally sober?
11: That I wouldn't normally share?
12: Yes.
11: I don't give a f***. I don't give a f***. I don't give a f***.
13: You can make a song out of that.
11: They should make a song.
7: Yeah, somebody did make a song out of that, actually. Mm-hmm. Yeah.
12: We're here with Greg Gorey.
11: Good morning, Woody.
12: Any thoughts that you'd like to share with anybody that you wouldn't normally sober?
11: That I wouldn't normally share? I don't give a f***. I don't give a f***. I don't give a f***. I don't give a f***. I don't give a f***. I don't give a f***.
12: How many drinks have you had this evening?
11: Like 472. 472. F*** you. I don't give a f***. I don't give a f***. I don't give a f***. I don't give a f***. I don't give a f***.
7: Who sang that song originally, Menace?
9: Big Sean.
7: Big Sean.
11: Yeah. My penis. My penis. My penis is at an 11.
10: Nice.
8: What a drunken lech.
9: Now that's
7: oh,
9: a fun
7: dude,
9: guy.
7: Greg, it's so fun.
0: It sounds super fun. I'm
7: Greg,
0: so,
7: so
0: sorry
7: fun.
0: I missed it, but you seem genuinely disturbed by it.
8: It's so embarrassing. The weird thing
7: Why?
8: About that night is I would normally be blacked out. I'm not going to lie. And I wouldn't have remembered it. But I remember it like it was yesterday. Woody and I were in the bathroom and we were using the urinal and I was using my head against the wall to stand up. So yeah, I had my head up against the wall.
0: It's just, hygienic.
8: And then this particular bar was below ground level.
9: Yeah,
8: it was kind of like a basement bar. And I would still be there today had Woody not essentially, he didn't carry me up the stairs, but I kind of did like a fireman's, like, what do you call that? A
0: draped over?
8: Like, I kind of, like, he helped me out of the physical building.
7: I got him out of the building.
8: Right.
7: Help him up the stairs.
8: And then there was another time I got super wasted and Woody came to the rescue because I was hosting that barbecue and I forgot to barbecue anything. And everybody would have starved to death, but Woody did all the grilling. All day long.
0: Wow,
8: why?
0: You're a good friend, Woody.
8: Because I was trash.
2: Party was too good.
7: All right, more Woody Show's next.
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4: Hey, Alfie. 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
5: Hey, Nora. Just a nice latte, please. 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
4: 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Mainly working here. You?
5: Me? Well, I was battling gods in the afterlife realm, and after lunch, I fought mercenaries. Ooh, could I get oat milk with that latte, please?
4: Yeah, of course.
5: 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Oh, and I'll grab an almond croissant, too.
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2: All right, Menace, you ready?
3: Yes, always.
2: Okay, so these are the toughest words to pronounce.
3: Okay.
2: Oh, this could this could just be fun.
3: Yep. Words aren't my forte.
2: Words are not his forte.
4: Although, and I'm not even being remotely sarcastic, it seems like lately, and by lately I mean the last couple of weeks, it seems like you have a bigger interest in vocabulary. Like you were using some words. What did you use? You used the word elusive.
5: Yeah.
3: Elusive.
4: I'm like, Menace just said elusive?
3: Hyperbole.
4: And then you were looking for other ways to say elusive. And then an hour later you said, oh, it's my white whale.
3: Yes.
4: And I was like, look at you being all into vocabulary.
3: Yeah. Well, it was just, I don't know. I was like, I know there's another word for this.
4: Yeah.
2: Menace, I'm going to show you a word and then you pronounce it.
3: Okay.
2: All right. It's I got like almost like flashcard style here. Okay. Right, ready?
3: Okay.
2: All right, Menace. The first word, and then if you're listening, I know you can't see the word, but let's see if we can.
3: Is it croissant?
2: Croissant.
5: Oh.
2: But that's not the proper pronunciation.
5: A delicious croissant.
2: Croissant.
3: Croissant.
4: Croissant. Yeah.
3: No one says
2: that's
3: that.
2: That's the proper pronunciation.
5: Yeah. Croissant.
4: Some say croissant.
2: Yeah. Croissant. All right.
3: Croissant.
2: All right. That's
3: delicious.
2: Close enough.
3: I want a ham and cheese croissant.
2: All right, again, these are the toughest words to pronounce. So not just for Menace, but in general for people. This is according to Google, by the way.
3: Right.
2: They know a thing or two. All right, what about this one, Menace?
3: Acai.
2: Acai.
4: Nice. Oh, nailed it.
3: Because I've had to read a lot of commercials that say acai.
2: All right.
5: A-C-A-I.
3: And it's very popular. Schedule.
4: Wow, these are easy for you.
5: That's on the list. Or if you're British, what is it?
3: Schedule.
2: Here's another one.
3: Porsche.
4: Noise.
2: Oh, yeah. So Porsche. Yeah,
3: and
2: not
3: I've
2: Porsche.
3: Only learned that from Greg.
2: Yeah, right. That's
3: because
2: right.
3: He corrects everybody. No, it's Porsche.
2: All right. Next one. Ready?
3: Yes.
2: This is one of the toughest words to pronounce for most people.
3: Okay.
4: Ooh, I like that word.
3: Greer?
2: Greer.
5: Greer.
4: Greer.
2: G-E-N-R-E, for those of you listening at home.
3: Genry.
4: Do you want a hint?
3: Yes.
4: Like, what kind of, this movie is in what?
3: Genre.
4: There you go.
2: Ah.
3: Damn.
2: All right, got it.
3: Genre.
2: All right.
4: Genre.
3: Genry?
4: Greer?
2: How about this one?
3: Gyroscope.
2: Gyroscope.
4: Oh, my God.
3: Yes.
2: All right, Menace.
3: Shout out to
2: Gyroscope. You're killing it today, man.
3: Yeah.
2: All right. Now, this one I know is tough for a lot of people.
3: Okay.
2: I hear people, they can't even get tongue-tied.
3: All right.
2: It's a sauce.
4: Oh, yeah.
3: Worcestershire. Worcestershire.
4: I think that's acceptable.
2: No. Worcestershire.
3: Worcestershire.
2: Worcestershire.
5: Yeah.
3: Worcestershire. What do you think, Greg?
2: I gave you the legit proper pronunciation.
4: How, what is
6: Wait,
4: it?
6: Wait, that's how you say it?
2: Yeah, Worcestershire.
4: Worcestershire.
2: Yeah.
3: Worcestershire.
2: Like Worcestershire.
5: See, Worcestershire. Like, no kidding. Worcester.
7: Right, exactly. Yeah, Worcester is the county that I'm from in Massachusetts.
4: Worcestershire.
2: Worcestershire. Worcestershire. S-H-R.
3: It's very underrated.
2: That's the pronunciation.
6: Morgan. Worcestershire.
3: Worcestershire.
5: Worcestershire. So you don't say the R, you don't say Worcestershire?
4: No.
5: Worcestershire.
4: Worcester.
3: Worcestershire.
2: Yeah, I'm going to go.
3: How often do you even use Worcestershire sauce?
5: Not very often.
6: On steak.
4: Like when you're braising something.
3: Yeah.
4: I use it.
3: I don't know.
5: Some salad dressing.
3: Rarely ever use it. Is that what they use for like French dip, right? Or no, French dip.
5: That's au jus. That's
2: if you dipped a sandwich just in straight...
3: Yeah, Worcestershire?
5: Worcestershire?
2: Oh my God, that would be awful.
4: Like if you're making a pot roast, you put some Worcestershire in there.
2: Okay. Oh, you know when you go to the melting pot, Menace, and they bring out the cheese and they're melting the cheese,
3: uh-huh.
2: They'll put some garlic in there, they'll put like some lager beer, a little Worcestershire.
3: Yep. Dude, the last time I went to the melting pot, I think was with you.
2: Really?
3: And when did our friends get married?
2: A billion years ago at this point.
3: Yeah, I think that was the after party for us.
2: Yeah.
8: Worcestershire.
6: Thank you.
5: Worcestershire.
3: No.
6: We're all wrong?
2: No, that's incorrect according to Google. Now, I'm on dictionary.com for
8: Worcestershire.
2: For this.
5: Worcestershire. Greg, one of your favorite things has Worcestershire in it.
4: Which is?
5: Bloody Marys.
4: Oh, that's right. You put a little dash of that in there.
5: A little Worcestershire.
4: Yum.
2: Let's see. Does this one do it?
6: It's definitely Worcestershire.
2: It's definitely not that.
6: Where I'm from, it is.
2: Where you're from. All right, Menace, next one.
3: Yes.
2: Toughest words to pronounce on average for people.
3: Entrepreneur. All
6: right. Nice.
2: All right, good.
3: Nice.
2: How about this one?
3: Massachusetts.
2: All right. Again, I don't think a lot of these are going to be difficult for Menace. But these are just for people in general.
3: Yeah.
2: We do have a Menace Word of the Day coming up.
3: I guarantee you that was not going to be good.
2: All right, what about this one?
3: Hierarchy?
2: Hot.
6: Wow.
7: Menace is really making this list.
4: What? Bitch.
7: What is going on?
4: Alternate universe.
5: Doing his homework.
3: Yeah.
2: What is going on?
6: Is this Mandela effect type stuff?
4: Yeah. It's weird.
3: I went into different dimension.
6: Yeah.
2: It's good.
4: Is there a word that you guys mispronounce and you just struggle with? For me, it's Saturday night.
3: Like
4: live from New York, it's Saturday night. Like Saturday.
5: You just trip over Saturday night.
4: I trip over it.
5: Saturday night.
2: Jewelry.
4: Oh, yeah, that's your word.
2: I'll say jewelry.
4: Jewelry.
2: It just naturally comes out for me that way. Jewelry. It's a jewelry store.
5: Yeah, jewelry.
2: Yeah.
5: Yeah, for sure.
2: Instead of jewelry.
5: Nobody says jewelry.
2: Well, apparently I'm the only one who says it
5: really?
2: The way that I say it.
3: Yeah.
5: Oh, that's really pretty jewelry.
4: I think you also say fictitional.
5: That's not a word.
2: That's like you saying like Akana.
4: Oh.
2: Yeah, Anakana, like Greg will say that, but that's not.
4: Fictitional, you add a syllable instead of fictional.
5: Yeah.
2: Right, and I know, but I'm saying it's just like it's like pronunciation.
4: Anakana.
3: I was doing some.
2: Anakana. It's like one of those your own language kind of things.
4: Right.
3: I was doing some stuff with Airtasker, and I was having the hardest time saying tasks.
5: Say what?
2: Tasks.
4: The plural of tasks.
3: Yeah, adding the S.
2: If you have one thing to do, that's a task.
3: A task.
2: If you have multiple things to do.
3: Tasks.
5: Yeah.
4: It's kind of like texts.
5: In college.
3: It wasn't sounding right.
5: For like a speech class, we had to memorize this long tongue twister. Is when does the wristwatch strap shop shut? Red leather, yellow leather, rubber baby buggy bumpers. The sixth chic sick. Acts, facts, lists, fists, the leaf, police dismisseth us.
2: What?
5: I don't know. I don't know why I remember that.
4: That was hot.
2: Is that like Busta Rhymes?
5: Yeah, exactly. It was for a speech class.
4: Well, you must have gotten an A+.
5: I probably did.
2: Wow, pretty good.
5: Thank you.
2: Yeah.
7: I have trouble saying the word important.
5: Important.
2: It's important.
7: I know. It's so strange.
5: You're missing both T's.
7: I don't know what it is.
3: Oh, and you also say some states wrong, too.
7: Well, yeah, that's more of an accent
5: like
7: kind
5: what?
7: Of thing. Oregon. I say Oregon.
2: No.
7: And I say Nevada.
2: A couple of people on the text saying Benjamin, like the name Benjamin.
3: Benjamin.
2: They'll say Benjamin.
5: Yeah, Benjamin.
2: Benjamin.
5: Breaking
2: Architecture.
5: Benjamin.
2: February. These are all ones that people are hitting us up with. Residual.
3: Residual.
2: Residual.
3: Residual.
2: Sammy, like you'll get a residual.
3: Residual.
2: Yeah, residual.
3: Residual.
4: Sammy, how do you say this word? I'm gonna push this right here. What is this?
7: Off?
4: No.
7: What is the
4: generic term? I gotta push this
7: button.
4: There you go. Button.
3: There you go.
4: Because Bort says buttons.
5: Buttons.
7: Buttons.
4: You gotta push those buttons.
5: Buttons.
2: My dad says potato. Like if potato was with a B. Yeah.
3: Yeah, but like, is he being funny?
2: It could be tied up into the whole Pittsburgh accent thing.
4: Probably.
5: Mm-hmm. Baked potato.
2: Like Philadelphia, my sister, Pello.
4: Oh, yeah, yeah. There's a lot of people that do Pello.
2: Once my head hits the Pello.
5: The Pello.
4: Drink some milk.
5: Milk is a big one.
2: Milk.
5: From where I'm from.
2: Milk.
5: Ugh.
3: Yeah, but sometimes it's just fun to say it wrong, you know?
2: It is fun.
3: Yeah.
4: You know? It's just a good time for the whole family.
2: It's like when I'm just looking to laugh and have a good time.
4: It's just clean fun.
3: It's
2: just fun.
0: We'll be right back. Hawaii's Alternative Rock Star 99.1.

0: pronouncing. We were testing Menace on some of the more commonly mispronounced words. He did quite well. You actually did really well.
1: Thank you.
0: Yeah, not bad.
2: Not even a challenge.
0: Not bad. And then we'll have a Menace word of the day here in just a minute. Some other words and phrases that people get wrong. People will say, instead of dog eat dog, they say it's a doggy dog world.
3: Doggy dog. Snoop doggy
0: like
3: dog.
0: Like Snoop doggy dog.
1: Oh, really?
0: Yeah, that's incorrect.
3: Yeah.
4: And we're just living in it, you guys.
1: Yep.
0: Right. They'll say Chester drawers instead of chest of drawers.
2: Okay, that's a very
1: high
2: level of special. To say Chester.
3: Put that in the Chester drawer.
0: I don't know. I mean,
4: it's named after a chest.
1: Chest of drawers?
3: Like a bureau or something.
0: Yeah, like picture a piece of furniture, Menace, right?
1: Mm-hmm,
0: yeah. You would call it just probably a dresser.
1: Yeah.
0: Like a common
1: drawers.
0: Right.
2: But
0: people say, oh, it's a Chester drawers.
2: That's pretty stupid.
0: All right.
1: All right.
0: We already talked about the library. People say that a lot. Yeah. Menace is not alone on the library. Library. Menace, what is the thing, if I'm sitting in a chair and there's a separate piece of furniture that is meant for me to put my feet on, like it's usually sitting in front of the chair.
1: Yeah.
0: What is that?
1: An ottoman.
0: All right, yeah. People say ottomant.
3: Oh, really?
2: Ottomant?
0: Yeah, that's the most common way that people butcher that one.
3: Oh. Well,
1: they're not refined.
0: Did you know that? Did you know what it was called?
5: I knew it was ottoman, yeah.
0: Oh, okay.
1: Yeah.
0: All right.
5: I'm getting a new one, thanks to Greg.
1: What?
0: Alzheimer's people say old timers.
3: Yeah, that's what I did when I was a kid.
2: Or all timers.
0: Yeah,
2: Alzheimer's.
0: Yeah. Instead of might as well, people say minus well.
3: I'm good minus well.
0: Yeah, yeah. Me, like, minus well.
1: I mean, like, I'm bad,
0: not good.
1: But not that bad, right?
2: Yeah, that's bad.
0: Hyperbole. People say that.
2: Oh,
0: hyperbole? Hyperbole. Yeah, hyperbole.
3: That's how it's spelled.
1: Oh.
0: Yeah.
2: Yeah, hyperbole.
0: But like, why would you, like, if you're going to say hyperbole, why would you even use the word?
1: I thought that was people mispronouncing hyperbolic.
4: Oh, you know what I heard for the first time since maybe the 90s? I heard someone say gyro, like unironically. Say gyro.
0: I hear both, and I think that's more of a common, it's not, but people, I think, never heard the other way.
3: Yeah, if you're just looking at how it's spelled.
5: Yeah.
4: Right, that's what I'm saying is, I think a lot of that went away just because we have audio. Like, I remember where there used to be that there was an argument in my house, if it was Mario or Mario.
2: Oh, yeah.
4: Just because it was printed and no one had ever seen it or heard it.
2: Right.
3: Well, if you're from New Jersey.
0: This one's tough, but Mario. This is not a common one, but it's on menus at Italian places, the potato pasta.
3: Uh-huh.
2: Oh, yeah.
1: Yeah.
2: What is gnocchi. That?
0: Yeah.
2: Right? Gnocchi.
0: Gnocchi.
2: Gnocchi.
0: That's how you're supposed to say it. People say gnocchi.
2: Oh.
0: It's not gnocchi.
2: Yeah.
0: Gnocchi. It's like gnocchi.
3: That's what the gnocchi is for.
1: Okay, say it correctly one more time.
0: Gnocchi.
1: Gnocchi.
3: Gnocchi.
0: It's closer to gnocchi.
1: Yeah.
3: One that Greg and I hate that we see spelled all the time. Menace, if the word is like could have, what is that a contraction of? What
1: could have?
3: What is it?
1: Could have?
3: Could have?
2: Could I have?
0: Yeah, could have is basically shortened for...
1: Could have.
0: Could have.
1: Could have.
5: I like could have better. Could
3: have. It drives Greg and I crazy when it's could of.
2: Could of.
3: I should of. I could of. Not I should have. I could have.
0: Oh, gosh.
2: Could have. Not of.
0: Yeah.
2: And then in junior year in high school, I had to take chemistry, and I would read the word. I never heard it out loud. Infrared light. And all through junior year, I thought... I've never heard of infrared light.
3: Oh, yeah.
2: Infrared.
4: Is that like implied?
3: That's how it's spelled.
2: Yeah. Infrared light. And then I thought, I don't understand this.
1: That was before computer.
0: When you get things from other people, like maybe you had an older sibling, you have an older brother, Menace.
1: Yeah, yeah.
0: And they give you their stuff. Those are?
1: Hand-me-downs.
0: Hand-me-downs. A lot of people say hammy-downs.
3: Hammy-downs?
0: Hammy-downs.
3: That's funny.
2: What kindergarteners say?
0: Yeah, albeit, all bite.
2: All bite. That's a good word.
0: All bite, blah, blah, blah. Like, no, it's albeit.
3: Do you hear a lot of people say, for all intensive purposes?
0: Yeah.
2: Mm-hmm.
1: I mean, is this like...
0: All intents.
3: And.
0: I have an intent.
3: Yeah.
0: All intents.
5: Oh.
3: And purposes.
0: And, you didn't know that one?
5: I would have said that wrong, yeah.
0: Really?
5: Yeah.
3: All intents and purposes.
1: Is this like brain injury list?
5: Whoa. Yeah. Yeah.
0: 877-44-WOODY. Send us a text if you'd like over to 22987. Let's take the break. Then we'll come back. Menace word of the day.
1: All right.
0: Add a new word to Menace's ever-growing vocabulary, as we've learned.
2: Lately.
0: Again, very impressive. That's next on The Woody Show. Hang on.
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2: And welcome back, everybody.
3: Hey.
2: So I was going over like some of these words, commonly mispronounced words, things like that. Yeah, we all can't be sea bass. We all can't be perfect.
4: Right.
2: Yeah.
4: Sometimes you just like you try to think about the words that are coming out of your mouth.
3: No.
5: Never.
2: All right, Menace.
5: All right.
2: Word of the day.
4: We got a degree of difficulty here, Morgan. If you want to pass that thing next to you over toward Menace.
3: This thing.
4: Yes, that thing that smells like a pepperoni pizza.
5: Oh, okay.
6: Lucky.
2: Oh, what is
6: it? It's so warm.
4: Yeah, it's Better Goods from
6: passing
4: Walmart.
6: Passing it to Menace.
2: Oh, we do like the Better Goods. What is
5: this spin?
4: Well, it's number one, it's going to distract him. But number two, it's your reward for when you're done. Again, you can't.
2: Legit effort.
5: Yeah.
2: You can't just rush it.
4: Sometimes he gives up because he gets first order.
5: No.
7: First order. Although we should not help him along the way on this one because I think we could be here all day.
4: All right.
5: Okay.
7: This is a good one.
5: All right. Today's word.
2: Yeah. All right. So Menace has the word of the day calendar, the page from the calendar. It's got the word. It's got the pronunciation guide, as he calls it. It's got the definitions, and it's used in a sentence.
5: All right.
2: And Menace, what is today's word of the day?
5: Cataclysm.
2: Cataclysm. Mm.
4: Oh, okay. That's almost a word.
5: Colonialism.
2: Colonialism.
4: I hear that a lot, sort of.
5: Colloquism?
2: Colloquism. Okay. Now, I'm sure people listening know what the word is at this point. Colloquialism.
5: Is it colonialism? Like colonialism?
7: It is not.
2: What would that be?
5: Wait, I mean, people like take over an area?
3: Colonizers?
7: No.
5: Yeah.
2: Okay.
4: I mean, that's close to that.
2: Good
4: word.
2: Guess.
5: Yeah.
2: Colloquism.
5: Are you saying it wrong?
2: No, I'm just mirroring.
7: We're just repeating.
5: Okay.
2: Yeah.
5: All right. Dialogue? I don't know. Original. Let me see what it says here. I mean, the pronunciation guide is hieroglyphic, so it makes...
7: It totally is.
4: Skip into the definitions.
5: Yeah, see, a local or regional dialect expression.
4: Okay, yeah.
2: Okay.
5: Colonialism. I don't know. Used in a sarcastic or familiar and informal... What?
2: He's trying to use that to figure out...
4: He said sarcastic.
5: Yeah. Right. It's characteristic. Oh. It's characteristic.
2: Oh, okay.
5: Familiar information.
2: Okay.
5: Colonial style.
2: All right.
4: Nope.
2: Greg.
7: You're so close, Menace.
5: What?
7: Are we saying it for real?
4: Yeah.
7: Colloquialism.
5: What?
7: Colloquialism.
5: Colloquialism?
6: Kelly Quokel.
7: Colloquialism.
5: Hold on. I need, like, silence.
4: You guys, shut up.
5: Yeah, I need Greg just to say it correctly so I can repeat it.
7: Colloquialism.
2: Got it. Nailed it. All right, what about the definition, Menace?
5: Okay.
2: You're right. We'd be here all day.
5: I did all the definitions. All right, I was saying, let's go to the sentence.
2: No, it's that because you're
5: okay.
2: Kinda...
5: Local or regional dialect expression used in a characteristic or familiar and informal conversation.
2: Okay.
5: And then the third one is colloquial style.
2: Colloquial style. Okay. Yeah. Used in a sentence.
5: Okay. In a sentence, in a remarkable manifestation or criminalization.
2: Those two words. Just for fun. Those two words.
5: No criminal.
2: Nocturnal indiscrimination.
5: Nocturnal
2: is what he's trying to get at.
5: Wait, what's the last one?
2: Indiscrimination.
5: Indiscrimination.
4: Like someone was being indiscriminate.
5: Yeah. Menace, willingly exchange in bed charmer, Congress with a,
4: bedchamber.
5: Bedchamber?
2: Yeah.
5: I don't even know what that means.
2: Bedchamber Congress with,
5: with a corpulent conversation. Dude.
4: This clamorous. Is
2: companion.
5: Clamorous?
4: Dude, clamoring.
5: Goes by.
4: Doing a lot of clamoring.
3: Think about the pizza minutes.
5: Wow.
3: Think about the pizza.
5: Dude, this sounds crazy, dog.
4: Dog?
5: What?
4: Corpulent clamorous companion.
5: Corpulous. I can't even say it.
4: Corpulent.
5: Corpulous. Corpulent?
4: Corpulent.
5: Corpulent.
4: Another word for fat.
5: Oh, I didn't know that.
4: Like being of the body, corpus.
5: Of the body. Where were we going? Okay, who goes by the application of MC Boob Sweat, a.k.a. Dumbass Tyler, who was indubitably
4: wait, what?
5: Clamorous.
7: Oh, my
5: all
7: God.
5: All right, Greg, you got to do that.
7: Oh, that's so
6: I'm going to refer to sex from now on as Bedchamber Congress.
2: Bedchamber Congress.
4: He skipped the parenthetical, which he actually used the word of the day.
5: Okay. Greg, just do it. You know where
7: the whole sentence?
5: Yeah, the whole sentence.
7: In a remarkable manifestation of nocturnal indiscrimination, Menace willingly engaged in bedchamber congress with a corpulent companion who goes by the appellation of MC Boob Sweat, a.k.a. Dumbass Tyler, who is indubitably clamorous.
5: Jeez.
4: There's a parenthetical that we missed called hitting the hay, to use a colloquialism. It wasn't you guys got the wrong version.
7: Oh, okay.
5: Yeah, okay. Right, well, damn.
2: There you go. There's Menace's word of the day.
6: That was something.
2: Oh!
4: Yeah, pizza, Menace.
7: That was so good.
5: Thank you. Oh,
2: got it.
5: I'm going to enjoy some pizza, though.
2: Oh, yeah. Enjoy your pizza. There you go, buddy.
6: You did it.
5: Quite delicious.
2: All right, we're going to take a break. There's more to learn. More Woody Show next. Hang on.
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18: Next. 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
19: Hey, Nora, just a nice latte, please. 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
2: So Greg was asking, should he have called Homeland Security?
3: Yeah.
2: On that SUV that he saw.
3: Right.
2: Seabass is constantly calling the authorities. And now Gina's got a question.
4: I do.
2: Along the same lines. You know, do you call, or when do you call?
4: Yeah.
2: Yeah, and so you guys can help us out with this. I'm surrounded by a ton of narcs.
4: Well, this was actually...
3: Concerned citizen?
4: This was emailed to me, and I really want to see what you guys think about this. So this is the whole email. It says, "Hey, Gina, I'll first out by saying that I'm a longtime listener, never miss the show, love you all, thank you for being a part of my day." Okay. "Anyway, I'm guessing that no one's ever asked you this before, but because you watch so much true crime, I wanted to get your advice on something. I want to know, what are the circumstances where you'd report a neighbor who might be a murderer?"
2: Might be.
4: Now listen.
3: What are the signs?
4: Now listen to the signs. "I know this is a risky thing to do, but when I moved in, I was really close to this older couple next door. But over the past few months, I've only seen the husband. Every time I ask where the wife is, he has a new excuse, like she's out of town or she's too sick to come to the door. And I should add that he hasn't invited me into the house in at least 2 months, and I used to go in all the time. I really feel like I should let the cops know. The couple is in their mid-60s, and they've always been really nice, but aren't those the one who end up being murderers? The people are really nice and sort of keep to themselves. Any advice you have would be really helpful. I don't want to overreact, but this is really starting to freak me out."
2: You know that guy that we like, Brad Dunn? He's the Reliant Fitness guy.
4: Oh,
2: he
4: yeah.
2: He does like the gay stuff Fridays.
4: Yeah, yeah.
3: Oh, yeah, yeah.
2: Like, you know, gay.
4: Gay.
2: Well, yeah, he had one.
5: "If you've called 911 for anything other than a medical emergency, gay.
4: Okay, so
2: people who just can't wait to call the cops for everything. Neighbor's making noise, calling the cops.
4: Yeah, that's
6: they want the glory of I found a murderer. But I guarantee you what the issue is here is, yeah, there's something wrong with the lady, like, medical wise. And old people, like, they kind of don't talk about that stuff.
4: But sometimes he says she's out of town.
6: Yeah, because she just wants you to go away.
2: Mind your business.
6: Yeah.
4: Okay.
3: So, see, I don't think it's a glory thing. Like, yeah, I want glory.
4: Yeah,
3: it's like,
4: I
3: don't think glory is
4: far reaching.
3: You know?
2: Yeah.
4: Yeah. I mean, if my opinion is, I wouldn't call the cops. If this keeps going on and it's freaking out, you could do an anonymous welfare check.
2: I think people are watching too much of this true crime crap.
3: Mm-hmm. Maybe,
4: yeah.
3: This,
2: and now they think everything is like,
3: this does sound like a movie. Like, you know, like, oh, I got these neighbors and they used to be so friendly.
4: Yeah, now I only see one.
3: Where's Linda? Like, you know, it might be a hyperbolic.
6: Linda's probably not doing well. And she just doesn't want people around.
7: Yeah, this person wouldn't have gone into the house again because she's in there sick. So why would you want visitors?
4: Yeah.
7: That makes sense to me.
4: But also,
2: we're making up a story about what possibly could be. Whether she's been murdered, whether she's sick or whatever.
4: That's what she wants to know.
2: How about you stay in your house, do your thing. If you see people on the way to the mailbox or taking the trash cans out, hey, what's up, Linda? How you doing? Like, wave to them. Otherwise, mind your business.
3: I have, like, a legit piece of advice.
2: If there's a weird smell coming from the house,
3: maybe just say when you see the husband, because she still sees the husband, not the wife. This mysteriously missing wife.
4: Right.
3: Next time you see the husband get in the mail or outside, just say to him, "Hey, I spoke to your wife a while back, and I have to ask her a follow up question. Or I saw this TV show that I know she would love. I don't have her phone number. Let me call her. Can you give me her phone number and then see if she answers?"
4: And then what if the answer from him is, "Just ask me, and I'll ask her."
3: And good question.
2: Just ask me and I'll ask her.
4: Yeah.
3: Then you say, "Look, Roger, why are you being so cagey?"
4: I want to see this body.
6: Also, maybe it's you. Maybe you did something and now they don't want to associate with you anymore.
3: Oh, like maybe this emailer.
6: Yeah.
4: Maybe. Yeah, I don't know. I'd say if you're super, super worried, you could do a wellness check. But also, mind your business.
2: Right.
4: I don't know. I don't think
6: he's neighborhood
4: kill
6: police.
4: You.
2: Just because people keep to themselves or you haven't seen them, or like, you know.
4: I mean,
3: they
4: but can you guys? Can you guys
2: are you hearing
4: least...
2: weird noises in the middle of the night?
4: Like, do you see him digging in the backyard?
2: Yeah, see him digging in the backyard. Like, those are okay.
4: But can you at least acknowledge that that's weird? Like, suddenly you just don't see her anymore.
2: No, because there's neighbors that we're friends with that live across the street. Hal and Sarah, very nice people. I can't tell you the last time I saw them even coming or going. We're on different schedules, obviously, but I don't think that they're dead or have been murdered.
3: That's true.
2: You know, like, well, there's people, sometimes you go through like those stretches where even like a friend, like you see a friend for, you know, on a regular, and then all of a sudden you go through that stretch where it's like, man, when's the last time we hung out?
3: It's been months.
4: No, that's true. Mm-hmm.
2: Yeah,
4: but
2: you lose track of time.
4: But the excuses that change are like, no. A lot of people do think a wellness check is probably the way to go.
3: I have neighbors as well. I socialize with them, but I haven't seen the wife in years.
4: Oh, really?
3: I could be standing next to her at the grocery store and not know it's her. That's how, I've forgotten what she looks like, but I don't think she's
2: so
3: dead.
2: So why can't you say that to the husband? You see the husband go, hey, how's Gina?
3: Right.
2: How's she doing?
4: Yeah, true.
2: Haven't seen her in a minute. How's she doing?
4: But Andy would be like, she like, broke her face.
2: You don't need the cops coming in to ask that question.
4: Yeah, I think the reason why she's concerned is because it sounds like one of them is the excuse always changes and she isn't allowed in the house anymore. But like Sammy said, if I was sick, I wouldn't want people in the house either.
7: Right. And I think that a welfare check is only really necessary on people who live alone. Or if there was a situation where like this woman's not showing up to work or somewhere daily, they'll call. I don't think this is a neighbor responsibility because you could just be missing them.
4: Oh, somebody else suggested, what if she left him? And he's like embarrassed about
3: it. Embarrassed.
7: Oh, yeah.
6: That, or she like legit died and he doesn't want to say.
4: Yeah. I don't know. Well, good luck to you, honey. I still think just doing a quick little welfare check might make you feel better. But other than that, I don't think there's anything you're going to be able to do.
2: Yeah, I don't think there's any reason to escalate.
3: Mm-hmm.
4: Yeah.
2: You know, because what if she's there, everything's fine. You look nuts.
7: Yeah.
4: Also,
7: yeah,
4: maybe.
2: And you also
4: to me.
2: Look more nosy. And if you really do like these people, now it's like, that's kind of weird. Why is she up in my business? Yeah.
4: Talk to the other neighbors. Be like, have you seen anything? Or is that going to start too much goss?
2: Hot goss.
3: That actual thing did happen across the street and one house down from me. I see the husband all the time. Yeah. And I finally saw him and I said, I haven't seen your wife in ages. And he said, yeah, she left me.
4: Oh, it does happen.
3: Yeah, it does happen.
4: Okay.
6: Good time.
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2: Benson Boone.
3: Cardi B.
2: Sierra.
3: Goo Goo Dolls.
2: Kenny Chesney. Very
3: old. Lainey Wilson.
2: La Seraphim.
3: Major Lazer.
2: Muse.
3: Snoop Dogg. Laid
2: Back. 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

0: Right.
1: But we have different dads.
2: Well, the, so strange.
3: The main question is they're like, okay, well, she just roped someone into thinking he was the father. She was having sex with someone else. So was she married and cheating, or was she just someone who was having sex with multiple people and then picked the one she wanted to be the father? Because they clearly never had tests done.
4: There's your answer, Sammy.
0: Yeah.
2: I'd rather have a twin with a separate dad than have one of those twins that's like growing on you.
3: Yeah.
0: You have like teeth coming
5: that's
0: out of your
5: disgusting.
0: Forehead
2: and like random hair popping out of you. Yeah. Oh, that would have been your brother's hair.
4: But you absorbed him.
5: We've mentioned this before. It's weird to me when people are identical twins and they insist on dressing the same.
3: Yeah.
5: They like we get it.
2: Usually as kids. Not
5: yeah,
2: as
5: we get
2: adults.
5: It.
4: There's like conventions where they do that.
5: You guys get it? Twins.
4: Yeah. Two of you.
5: Getting.
2: And then there are identical twins who I think look nothing alike. There's this one show on HGTV called Unsellable Houses, where these women like revamp houses in the Seattle area and then they put them on the market. I didn't even know they were sisters. And they're twin sisters. Wow. Identical twins.
5: Oh, I've seen
2: and
5: that.
2: And they look nothing. I'm like, wait, hold on.
3: That is weird.
2: I thought they were best friends. And then
5: I've seen that.
2: I was talking to my sister. I said, wait, they're sisters? No, they're identical twin sisisters.
4: Oh, Lindsay.
3: That's so weird.
4: Lindsay,
5: yeah,
4: Leslie,
5: I've seen them.
2: They look nothing alike.
3: And you know what else is weird? Mary-Kate and Ashley are fraternal twins.
0: Whoa.
3: They are not identical.
1: Whoa. Good point.
2: Mind blown.
3: Crazy.
4: Now, have any of you ever wished you had an identical twin?
2: Yes.
4: Of course. I would not want that.
1: Me neither.
4: I have enough issues. Like, I don't want to be compared to someone who looks exactly like me.
2: I had a very weird jealousy growing up of anybody who was an identical twin.
4: Really?
2: I was obsessed. Just like a friendship? Can't explain it.
0: Fun.
2: Like a built-in friend. They were like best friends with their twin brother.
5: But isn't that a sibling?
2: No.
4: But you're literally,
2: no. And you're
4: the same
2: age.
4: You're going in the same grade.
2: You're doing the same stuff.
5: I think it would be
2: like a built-in best friend.
5: I think it'd be a weird thing where nobody could tell you apart. Like, you know, so do I exist because this person keeps calling me by the other name?
4: Yeah.
5: They don't even know like who I am. Like I am a separate person than this person, which is maybe why they lean into the whole, like they make it just their identity.
4: Well, and that's the other thing.
5: It's their whole identity. When you're an identical twin, like some of these people,
2: the
5: ones that dress the same, they do all the same crap. They marry another set of twins.
4: It's like, that's so gross.
2: That's bizarre.
5: Yeah. You know, it's like they make it their entire identity.
4: Yeah, but I think
5: maybe
4: like,
5: that's why.
4: When you're in the rebellious stage, like there were twins in our high school that one was like preppy cheerleader, like the whole thing. And the other one was super goth and always wore black. And I think that was just at least the goth chick's way of separating herself.
2: Pretty true.
4: Yeah. Huh.
2: We had these twins. One became the head cheerleader. She was a good girl. The other one, mega druggy.
4: Yeah.
2: Rebellious.
4: Oh, sick of having a twin.
5: Well, I wonder what the conversation was like with the mom.
4: Yeah.
5: Like these twins. So, hey, Ma.
4: Tell us
2: about your past.
0: Yeah, which one's my dad?
6: Because you're a whore.
5: Hold on.
0: Party pretty hard.
5: 44 Woody. 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
1: All right, welcome back, everybody. We got the phones open, 877-44-WOODY. You can text us over to 22987. What is today? It's today, Puppy Day or...
2: Oh, National Puppy Day.
1: National Puppy Day.
2: Yeah, that's the dogest.
1: It is National Puppy Day.
2: Yeah.
3: Love it.
1: The baby.
2: Yeah, this little sweeties.
1: Yeah.
2: Yeah.
1: What was... I have, by the way, I have not heard all the details about this.
4: Yes.
2: Oh, hold on, Seabass.
4: I was the one who was part of all of it. I can set the story up.
2: Because you have your narrative, Seabass. So.
1: Because Menace told me he had a story to share.
2: Well, Sammy
1: because
2: he said witnessed it as well.
1: He witnessed it. Oh, you witnessed this too?
4: I did in front of them intentionally.
5: I was so happy I got to witness this.
2: What is it?
1: Okay.
2: So, somebody was all giddy because... somebody brought a dog into the building, and Seabass was all excited because he wanted to narc these people out. So
4: you recall, a couple months ago, I found somebody sneaking their dog in, not to one of our office floors, but to one of the other floors in the building, using the freight elevator in the back. And I said, sneaks, because we have an email from our person who in charge of our building manager stating that the building and our office itself both have no dog policies. Except for actual registered service dogs.
2: Well, that's kind of interesting because you called the building on speakerphone in front of Sammy and I.
4: That's true.
2: And tried to narc
1: about
2: out
1: this person?
2: About this person.
4: I said,
1: this is new. This just happened.
4: I said, hey, I got the office number downstairs, not to the radio station, but the building. And said,
2: the actual building who owns the building.
4: I said, hey, I was just coming up and there's a dog in the freight elevator and I've got these really bad allergies.
1: But you don't.
4: First off, I do have small dog.
1: Is this the same? By the way, your thing on that, is that the same as the people who are offended on behalf of other people? Like, on behalf of the
6: people who
1: do the gay community.
4: I'm
1: offended by. Are you gay? No, I'm not gay. But on behalf of,
4: it's not the same thing. But I am an ally because my main problem with dogs is they create mess.
1: Okay, so hold on. Let me hear the rest of the story first. Yeah. So this person brings the dog in. He's on the phone with the building management.
2: To the people that own the building.
4: To the receptionist.
2: And he goes, to make them aware of their policy that there's no dogs allowed in the building. And she replies with, we don't have a policy of no dogs in the building.
5: Yes.
4: What she said. She said it's okay if they take the freight elevator.
5: Yeah, she said dogs are allowed in the building. They just have to take the freight elevator.
2: Mm-hmm.
4: To which I said, well, why would that be? And she didn't really know.
2: No, she said because if to be like less distracting coming into
5: the
2: building.
5: For the Seabasses of the world. So she said, so I suggest, you can take the main lobby elevator.
4: To which I replied, well, I use the freight elevator often because I'm often bringing in large items, which is actually true. I'm bringing in big stuff in here a lot of times, picking up stuff, deliveries and things of that nature. And I said, I'm really allergic, which again, not fully
2: vague
4: true.
2: Coughing the whole time.
5: Could easily be true.
1: Wait.
2: Yeah.
1: What's the last large thing that you brought up that wouldn't have fit in the regular elevator?
4: Anything we get via like Instacart or whatever or DoorDash.
1: They can't
4: in,
1: fit up can't the regular elevator?
6: It's that time.
1: They must use the freight elevator?
4: But that's typically where the deliveries happen. But I do bring large things, other stuff they don't want.
2: Okay, but still, she said there is no policy.
4: So
2: that you can't have dogs in the building.
4: So now this is all true. This happened. However, I have a feeling that we have an instance of Little Miss Know Nothing, who's the receptionist,
2: For the actual building.
4: Doesn't know, but does she handle the leases?
2: The person that emailed you does not work for the people that own the building.
4: He talks to the people that own the building. She's the receptionist. She doesn't sign the leases. She doesn't sign the contracts.
1: Do you think perhaps the policy has changed since that original email? Because things change all the time.
4: That's possible.
1: This building is 3/4 of the way empty.
2: Yeah.
4: They may have.
5: Yeah.
1: So I'm
5: might
1: pretty
5: have
1: sure.
5: Things up.
1: Like,
5: little lax now.
4: Which, by the way,
1: what they used to care about a lot, maybe not so much now.
4: That's a great point to a separate issue about me leaving my cars here over the weekend. But regardless, we're on the dogs. But that bolsters my other point about this crap building. So I think that's possible, Woody. They may have changed it in order to try to like lure in business.
1: Okay.
4: Which case, we'll see. I'll talk. I couldn't find any copies of our leases online, which isn't surprising. Wow.
1: So you got served.
4: I got served by someone who I don't think knows the policy.
5: Hold on, can I tell my favorite part of what happened in the whole story? Mm-hmm. Is at the end, and he's doing his fake coughing, and he's like, I'm so sorry. I'm very allergic to dogs. And she goes, take Benadryl.
4: What? Yeah. she goes.
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3: Puppy Day.
4: Puppy Day. Shout out to puppies.
2: National Puppy Day.
4: Dogs.
2: Yeah, I've noticed, not that my dog was ever like a super big ball of energy, but I've noticed she started acting more like an older dog.
5: Oh, I hate that.
2: Yeah.
6: I know.
2: Yeah.
6: Because
2: yeah.
6: She's what, seven, eight? Seven?
2: Eight. She's going to be eight.
6: Eight?
3: Damn. Like, yeah. Not as, like, tail waggy. And
2: no, it's just like,
6: not
2: like,
6: as
2: so,
6: hyper.
2: Like, you see the look of her face.
6: Yeah.
2: And, yeah, just her overall, just kind of general. Like, she's fine. Like, she's still got as much energy, I think, as she's ever had.
3: Yeah.
6: Right.
2: It's just that she shows it differently.
3: And what do they call it? Like, sugar muzzle or whatever when
2: well,
3: they're...
2: Well, she's already white.
3: Yeah.
6: My dog's getting so gray.
2: Yeah.
6: Same. Like, oh, it starts right around the mouth, but then it's kind of spread to the eyes.
2: Yeah.
6: And now it's
2: kind
6: of like the body is getting gray.
2: I told you it bummed my wife out because she brought her to the vet just for the regular, you know, stuff.
3: Mm-hmm.
2: And they said, well, she's now a senior lady.
6: And
2: man, that bummed my wife out. But I just thought, oh, who's the little senior lady?
3: Geriatric?
6: No.
2: Yeah, just kiss her.
4: Sweetie.
6: So I always think
2: baby.
6: Of that,
2: baby.
6: That saying, the price of love is grief.
3: Mm-hmm.
6: And that is so true with dogs. We go in this cycle of like, we know we're not going to have them forever.
2: Yeah. And my wife keeps pushing, like, we should get another one.
6: Yeah.
2: Like, have a second
3: like overlap
2: to keep her young and maybe to overlap. But I said, no, this is going to be my one and only dog.
3: Mm-hmm. Oh, really?
2: Yeah. I don't want another one after her.
6: I considered another dog, but what if that's the dog that chews the couch up or poops in the house?
2: That's what we had. My current
6: dog is absolutely perfect.
2: Yeah, we had it going on with our son. He was great. Slept through the night immediately.
3: You rolled the dice.
2: And then we rolled. I said, well, the second one, what if it doesn't sleep through the night? And we have all this. And then she's been the one who's been like hell on wheels, you know?
3: She is,
6: you know?
3: Feisty. Mm-hmm.
2: She's great and I love her.
3: She's
2: but
3: a character.
2: Man, like two on one is better than one on one.
3: Yeah.
2: You know, certainly better than being outnumbered by kids.
3: Yeah.
2: But yeah, I don't think I'm open to another dog after her. Be like, this is the one
3: now.
2: And only. Yeah.
3: I do say that now,
6: but
2: I do.
6: I mean, I see how you feel.
4: I did that early. I had a dog that was a year old, and then I got a second dog. So now they're 10 and 9, and the younger one, still acts like a puppy. It's insane. I thought she would like calm down a little bit, but no, she's like a smotherer.
2: See, Greg's forever dog, Rex.
6: Mm-hmm. Yes. Yeah. Whose name is tattooed on my arm.
2: Yeah, when Rex died, I was pretty sure that Greg wouldn't get another dog, and then he did.
6: I know,
2: and now you have Callie.
6: I resented Callie the first week or two because I kept comparing her to Rex.
2: Yeah.
6: And when we got Callie, she was technically a puppy, 10 months. That's still a puppy, right?
3: Yeah.
6: So
3: until
6: she would
3: year, right?
6: chew the remote control, chew my glasses, scratch at the door, and I thought, oh my God, what have we done? And now she is like Rex 2.0. She's perfect.
2: But do you love her as much as Rex?
6: As I love Rex?
2: I would say there's no way that's...
3: You love your dog.
2: No, he loves her. He does.
6: I think I've probably crossed over to loving Callie slightly more if I had to quantify.
2: Are you saying that because she's listening right now?
4: Yeah. Afraid that she'll
6: attack
4: you.
6: She's actually easier than Rex was. Rex was...
2: Really?
6: He was kind of dog aggressive. So when you took him on a walk, and if a dog was even across the street, he would borderline pull you to it. And he did not like other dogs.
2: I'm shocked to hear that.
6: And Callie couldn't care less about other
2: dogs. I'm glad. I'm happy for you because that's great.
6: Like,
2: but
6: I
2: like,
6: love Callie.
3: What kind of dog was Rex?
6: Pitbull.
3: Oh.
2: Both pits.
6: Yeah. Mm. And they're so, I mean,
2: another
6: Callie
2: baby killer.
6: Rules.
3: Yeah, baby killer.
6: Yeah. Well, Gina's met Callie.
3: Oh, I'm still
6: scarred. You are petrified.
3: Yeah. Literally and figuratively
2: scarred. We do have some other show-related dog news.
3: Oh, yeah. Guys. Yeah. I was one of those people that I'm never doing this again. I can't. My heart is closed to this. But after many years and a lot of thought and a lot of research, we're getting a puppy.
7: Yay!
6: We are.
2: Mm-hmm. Right. Actually, hold on.
3: So
2: I was going to give
3: excited.
2: You half a one. That's enough.
3: Oh.
2: It's kind
6: is
2: of
6: it
2: a dog.
6: Girly one?
3: Okay.
2: Oh, yes, Greg.
3: It is the ultimate
6: yeah.
3: girly dog.
2: Show Greg. Wait, show Greg what it looks like when it's a full-grown adult.
3: Okay.
6: Let me...
7: What kind of dog
2: know,
7: is
2: hold
7: it?
2: Hold on. Let's be quiet so we can get Greg's natural reaction. Because I know what it's going to be.
6: Oh.
2: See?
6: That's not a dog.
3: Let me explain myself.
6: Gina, no.
2: Yeah, show Morgan. On a scale of 1 to 10.
7: You really want your son to be gay, huh?
3: Okay.
2: On a scale of 1 to 10.
7: Oh, for the dog, I mean, it's cute. I do like dogs, but 3.
3: It's hardly a dog. I get it. Let me explain how I found this dog.
7: And it's probably going to yap all day long.
3: No,
7: and...
3: no, they don't. They're not barkers.
6: Like, okay. You know when you watch the dog show on TV?
3: Yeah.
6: The one that wins is always the lame, ugly, tiny. It's never like a Doberman.
7: Okay.
6: Or like
7: hair all
3: okay. Let me explain. Okay. I am deathly allergic to dogs. For real. Not
2: what's
3: fake.
2: The breed so people can look it up?
3: After much research.
2: What's the breed?
7: You sound embarrassed to say it.
3: I am. After much research, I found these are the most
2: what's
3: hypoallergenic the dogs. It's called... a Coton de Tulier.
2: Oh, God.
6: Oh, my God.
7: Say that when people ask what kind of dog it is.
3: They're cotton dog. They're the cotton
6: Coton
3: dogs of the Tulier. They're Madagascar. They're from Madagascar.
2: Is it spelled like cotton? Yeah. How do you spell
3: one
2: it?
3: One T. C-O-T-O-N.
6: Coton?
2: C-O-T-O-N.
3: Coton de Tulier.
2: How the hell do you spell that?
3: Of Tulier. D-E-T-U-L-E-A-R.
2: Okay, so if you want to look it up.
3: Coton de Tulier. And, yeah. But, just to win you over, first Google Coton de Tulier. Puppy.
2: Okay, but all puppies.
3: No, this
2: yes,
3: puppy.
2: It's like kittens.
3: But this
2: kittens
3: puppy
2: are cute.
3: Is way
6: kittens are adorable.
3: Than
2: full-grown cats.
7: Yeah, boring. Up, I guess.
2: Yep.
3: Yeah, it's gonna
2: puppies
3: be
2: cute.
3: It's for me. This dog's never gonna touch the ground. This is gonna be my whole personality and be totally insufferable. I'm making a calendar.
7: Even, I support
6: even
7: this.
6: Pugs as puppies are cute.
3: Pugs are the most disgusting dog.
6: But then when they grow up, ugh.
2: Okay, so.
6: Oh, this is such a girly dog.
3: I know.
7: So cute.
3: I can't believe I'm doing.
6: Would
3: this.
6: Your husband take this dog on a walk by himself?
3: No. I don't
6: think so. I
2: don't blame him. And you got to know that this is a dog that your son's never going to be able to be proud of.
3: He's not going to claim
2: like
3: this
2: if you
3: dog.
2: Had, if you had a daughter, it would be different. Like, oh,
3: here's
2: my God, I would love it and be super proud of it. But this is, you are setting yourself
3: right.
2: up to, like you want your stepson to have a dog.
3: Tough high school.
2: Uh-huh. A dog. a dog. But, like, you're giving him a dog that he cannot be proud of.
3: Okay, as a puppy, I think he's going to be stoked. But yes, when it
2: yes,
3: grows up
2: of
3: to
2: course,
3: look like
2: yeah.
3: what it looks
2: puppy.
3: Like. It'll be like, this is my stepmom's
2: dog. You know how long
3: dog.
2: The puppy phase is going to last?
6: Like
3: 6 months
6: minute.
3: Tops.
2: Yeah. Exactly.
0: But it's
7: gonna...
0: so cute, and all the girls are going to love it, and that's who's going
3: right?
0: to get all the chicks.
3: Thank
2: no.
3: you.
2: No, because they're going to think he's safe because he's gay.
7: Yeah.
3: Well, that can work.
7: What are you
3: that's
7: name
3: a one
7: it, like,
3: way
7: uh-huh.
3: in.
6: You can
3: princess
6: cut
3: okay.
6: their hair, right?
3: So, yes.
4: I'm surprised that Seabass has
3: name.
4: A run in here for the hyperallergenic thing.
3: We have no, because it's, no, he'll understand this. It's because it's the protein in their saliva that's less than other dogs.
2: All right. Well, since it is National Puppy Day, we do have a game that Menace came up with that we're going to play next. And we'll tell you what it is next. It's just a little fun. It's dumb. It's National
4: quick.
2: Puppy Day.
4: Yeah.
2: You know what I mean?
6: It's adorable.
2: Yeah. You know, we've had Guess That Gas. How about Guess That Bark?
4: Yeah.
3: Oh.
4: Guess That Bark.
2: We will explain next on The Woody Show. Hang on.
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13: All right, so I told you Menace got a game.
14: Yes.
13: National Puppy Day.
14: Uh-huh.
13: And the game, Guess That Bark.
14: Guess That Bark.
15: Guess That Bark.
13: And you have to guess, is it a pit bull or a shih tzu?
14: Yes.
15: All right.
13: All right.
14: So do we want to play just in the room here? Okay.
13: Yeah.
14: All right. Well, yeah, I have a bunch of clips here, and all you guys got to do is guess, is it a pit bull or a shih tzu? Here's clip number one.
13: All right, clip number one, Guess That Bark. I'm going to go out on a limb.
14: Yeah.
16: Really no way to know.
13: And I'm going to say that's your shih tzu.
14: Oh, really?
13: No, yeah. That's I'm going pit bull on that one.
14: You are correct.
13: Oh.
17: Wow.
18: Look at that.
13: All right. So it's the first person to ring in?
14: Yes.
16: Oh, okay. Oh,
14: okay.
16: Got it.
14: Okay.
16: Okay. Now we hear
13: it. Well, now we know. That was a practice round.
14: Yeah. Okay.
13: Everybody back to 0 points.
16: Okay.
13: All right. Now, again, you don't want to just jump the gun.
14: Yes. Think real hard.
13: All right, here we go.
14: Number two.
16: Gina. You a pit bull?
14: Gina, you are correct. It is a pit bull.
13: Okay. All right.
17: Oh, I hate to lose.
13: Okay.
14: Okay, guys.
13: Guess That Bark. Is it a pit bull or a shih tzu?
14: Greg.
17: Pit bull?
14: Yeah, that'd be a pit bull.
13: Greg!
14: Yeah.
17: I'm on the board.
16: So we're tied.
17: I don't want to lose.
13: All right. Man, see... I was trying to give everybody a chance.
14: Yeah, you should.
13: Because I was okay. So quick on that first one.
3: I took a That's risk running
14: really
3: in
14: good
3: so
14: at
3: early.
14: This game.
13: Okay.
14: It's insane.
13: Guess that bark. Is it a pit bull or a shih tzu? Here we go.
16: Cheetah.
13: Sammy.
16: Go ahead.
12: See, I don't know if this is one that's going to try and trick us.
16: Yeah,
12: or not.
16: That's what I was thinking.
12: But a pit bull?
14: It would be a pit bull, Sammy.
13: A pit bull. She got it.
3: Damn it. Three-way tie?
13: All right, this is it.
14: All right.
13: Last clip.
14: Try to win.
13: Is it a pit bull

0: apparently that the allergen is called CAN-F1, and then there's CAN-F2, CAN-F3, and CAN-F6, and some dogs don't have as much of those proteins. Because, like, if a dog licks me, I just get a rash usually wherever that they licked me. I'm like, oh, God, it itches. But apparently some have less than others.
1: It's not the, I think what the allergist is saying here, it's not really even guilting. It's just that's a sales technique to use on people who don't do the research.
2: Yep. They said hyperallergenic dogs are a magical fantasy created by breeders and marketers to, wait for it, sell more dogs.
3: What? Interesting.
1: Yeah. Right. So, yeah, your dog may have produce more fur, which has more saliva, which gets on your skin, and it may be more or less.
0: It's a loophole.
2: Now, the one thing I do like the idea of are the ones that have the hair and not the fur, because, like, the shedding with dogs.
4: Yeah.
2: Man,
3: crazy.
2: Well,
3: your dog sheds like crazy, right?
2: She sheds. Not as, see, and she's got longer hair, which I don't mind as much as those dogs who have, like, your dogs, Menace, have, like, the really tiny short.
4: Tiny ones,
2: man, those
4: yeah.
2: things are like cactus.
4: Yeah, little yeah. tiny.
2: Man, you'll catch one of those.
0: Yeah.
2: Oh, my God.
0: Yeah. Like porcupine.
2: You thought you were just stabbed. And those little hairs, I think, are harder to clean up than the longer ones.
4: Well, just get a black short hair dog, and you barely ever see
2: hair still
4: anywhere.
2: Feel it.
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1: My Chemical Romance, Jessie. Ooh, Nirvana, big one. Set for the VMA's Video Vanguard Award, announced last week. It's going to be Sunday, September 27th. It's the VMA's top career prize. 34 years to the day, they announced it last week after Kurt Cobain and the band first took the VMA stage. So that'll be September 27th.

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2: Goo Goo Dolls.
1: Kenny Chesney. Very
2: old. Lainey Wilson.
1: La Sarafim.
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Oh, hello, new radicals. Yes, just released their first new song in 28 years. It's called One Night Only, and it's for the soundtrack of the rom-com One Night Only. Can you believe it? I am just, like, so excited that the All-American Rejects are back. First new song in 28 years. 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
1: Can you believe it? Football. Football is back. 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Media speculation pointing towards Miley Cyrus. Honestly, I don't care who it is. I watch the Super Bowl truly for the commercials because I want to laugh. 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
1: Foo Fighters opened for AC/DC last week. Dave Grohl took the stage. The first thing he said before they started was, "Ladies and gentlemen, welcome to my effing childhood dream. One night only." They crammed everything into a 9-song opening set, and it was amazing. So many videos online. 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
1: Audio Slave. I don't know about you. Little upset at NBC for not airing Soundgarden's NFL halftime performance last week. Like, dude, they hyped it up, and we didn't get to see it. I'll tell you more in a few.

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1: Papa Roach. Jesse. All right, so football's back. Audio Slave back there. Everybody was so hype over the Soundgarden performance. Let me just explain something to you. The NFL hyped up Soundgarden's halftime performance for opening night Wednesday, Seattle Seahawks versus New England Patriots. The only problem, NBC did not air the performance. So only fans in the stadium were able to see them perform, outshined in Spoon Man. It was Kim Thayil, Matt Cameron, Ben Shepherd, also Taylor Momsen of the Pretty Reckless. Mike McCready was there on guitar. You could only see it if you were in the stadium. I'm so upset. But you can look on YouTube. But dude, seriously, why? Why would you do that?
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1: If you haven't already, go to Green Day YouTube. It's Green Day TV 24/7 live stream on YouTube. 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Yo, it is hilarious. 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Ensenada, Sublime.

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1: Everclear, Zaddy of Mine, Jesse. They're back in studio. Yeah. Frontman Art Alexakis, he said that they're in the middle of making a new studio album, which is some progress. They recorded 9 tracks already, planned to head back into the studio to record 5 or 6 more. And he said the new music features an aggressive sound, loud, big rock and roll guitars with no keyboards. Looking forward to that. Gigi Perez, Sailor Song.

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I said, you look so fine that I really wanna make you mine. Come on and get your kicks. 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
1: Kevin Parker, Tame Impala. I got to give him respect. He posted last week on Instagram talking about he's not doing autographs anymore. He said he's no longer meeting with fans due to aggressive autograph hounds. Due to the rise of these hounds, I won't be signing anything or doing photos out of the front of hotels or airports at all anymore. If you happen to catch me, please don't be offended if I say no. 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Love it. 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

Hawaii's alternative rock, Star 99.1, Switchfoot. Can you believe it? Their 14th studio album, they just released that this summer. Forever Now just came out back in June on tour now with Imberlin. Jesse, thanks for hanging out. Holy smokes, the Oasis documentary is out. Did you see those videos online, the premiere? 8-minute standing ovation for the Gallagher brothers. Unreal. I'll tell you more in a few.

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1: Tame Impala Dracula Oasis back there, Jesse. Oh my goodness. Last weekend, I hope you saw those videos online. The Gallagher brothers. 8 minute standing ovation for their premiere of Don't Look Back in Anger. It was at the Venice Film Festival. 8 minute standing ovation. Noel Gallagher in tears, wiping the tears away. I can't even, it was as the credits were rolling over at the end. 2 hour film. So emotional, absolutely beautiful. And that movie's out now. Go see it. I haven't seen it yet, but I know it's going to be amazing. Obviously, it's going to be biblical.
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1: Chelsea, so frontman Jeff Gutt, STP, just last month he did an interview saying that Stone Temple Pilots working on new music, though he did say he would be fine even if they never released another full album. Basically, you know, it's reflecting modern music streaming, all that kind of stuff, the band's legacy. 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
1: I just can't get over that it's already September 12th, which means we're technically like halfway through the month of September. Holy smokes. Dusty, thanks for hanging out. You know, I had to do a double take, but I saw Sydney Sweeney. Oh my God, the Navig campaign. Did you see that? Holy smokes. That woman loves to be naked. God bless her. And she'll double take.

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1: Iris from the Goo Goo Dolls next weekend. iHeartRadio Music Fest. You're going to see them. Bence Boone. You're going to see Muse. You're going to see Snoop. Everyone. I can't believe it. It's next weekend already. And streaming live on Disney Plus and Hulu. Make sure to tune in. It's going to be a party. Our 16th year. Crazy.

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1: Jossie, Labor Day is over. We're now halfway through September. Halloween right around the corner. If you already have your house decorated for Halloween, your life is not falling apart, okay? 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
1: Jesse, what up? There were so many news stories last week. I don't even know where to begin, but one standout for me, Girl Scout cookies, just announced two new cookies for the 2027 season. Now, this one's cool. 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It's called Sparkables. Allergy-friendly brand Partake helped them out with that oatmeal cookie with chocolate chips that avoids the major food allergens like peanuts, eggs, and milk. But here's the best part. The other cookie that the Girl Scouts just announced is a cookie for dogs. Yes! It's called Patch Pals. And it's a soft-baked blueberry muffin-flavored treat. So come on now, dude. Girl Scout cookies dropping cookies for dogs. What a time to be alive.
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13: Next. Hey, Alfie, what can I get for you?
8: Hey, Nora, just a nice latte, please. 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
13: 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Mainly working here. 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
8: 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Well, I was battling gods in the afterlife realm, and after lunch, I fought mercenaries. Ooh, could I get oat milk with that latte, please?
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8: 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Ooh, and I'll grab an almond croissant, too.
13: Wait, what? 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
1: Linkin Park. Jesse, tell me you saw those videos. Carrie Underwood covering Linkin Park. It was at Velocity Festival last weekend in Iowa. It was actually Field of Dreams right there. Dude, she covered Linkin Park, Limp Bizkit, also Papa Roach, Collective Soul. She killed it. She crushed it. Absolutely amazing covers. Please go to the World Wide Web and check out those videos. Super impressive. Evanescence, who will you follow?

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1: Alice in Chains. 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Send me a message in the stew. It gets lonely in here, and I'm here for you. I'm going to be here till 3 o'clock. Let me know your name, where you're from, what you want to hear. Yellow card. 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
1: Noah Kahan. 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Doors.

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